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And maybe one or two you hoped you'd never hear again. The soundtrack to your Saturday night. 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

0: Between now and 10 o'clock, as always, our Mystery Hour this morning returns. Between 9 and 10, hits and headlines from a year gone by.
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5: From the Sky News Centre at 2. A Sikh man's been jailed for at least 21 years for murdering a university student with a combat knife. Vikram Digwa attacked 18-year-old Henry Novak as he returned home from a night out in Southampton last December. Hampshire police initially handcuffed the victim after his 23-year-old killer falsely accused him of racial abuse. The force has apologised. Henry's father, Mark, says he was let down.
6: We hold Vikram Digwa solely and 100% responsible for the brutal murder of our son. But Henry should not have died on the streets of Southampton in police custody. The way he was treated was inhumane and degrading.
5: Peter Mandelson told the then Foreign Secretary he'd never regret choosing him as US ambassador. That's disclosed in more than 1,500 pages of newly released documents about his appointment and activities in the short-lived role. They also reveal the peer refused to hand over WhatsApps on his personal phone. Political commentator Adam Boulton says the files include many exchanges with government.
7: This is a man who has been deeply embedded in the Labour Party for nearly 50 years, who has built up relationships, and the reason why he seemed an attractive person to send to Washington was precisely because of that skill.
5: Disruptive passengers could be banned from flying on all airlines under a government proposal. It's understood a scheme for carriers to share information is being developed. A member of the British Army has been killed in Iraq. Their family have been notified. 21 Royal Protection officers have been placed on restricted duties following claims they fell asleep on duty at Windsor Castle. The Met says the alleged behaviour falls below the high standards expected. And more than 2,300 Britons have been banned from travelling to the US, Canada and Mexico while they host the World Cup. Most also have until later today to surrender their passports over past offences. That's the latest.

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Why don't you join me tonight aboard the Love Train? From 11 p.m, I'll have a whole hour of love songs to help you wind down after another busy day. 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
4: From the Sky News Centre at 3. A murdered student's family says they shouldn't have to fight for the truth after his killer was handed at least 21 years in jail. Vikram Digwa, who's 23, falsely told police that he'd been racially abused by Henry Novak after stabbing him in Southampton last December. Body cam footage shows officers arresting the 18-year-old as he lay dying.
5: What's happened to you, right? You've been stabbed. Whereabouts? Don't think you have, mate. And?
4: The watchdog's investigating the Hampshire force. A senior Labour MP is warning the Peter Mandelson scandal will run and run after a second batch of files about his appointment as US ambassador was released. A police investigation means documents like the peer security vetting aren't being made public yet. The Cross-Party Intelligence and Security Committee is also overseeing when documents can be published. Its chair, Lord Beamish, says disappearing WhatsApp messages are a big issue.
6: WhatsApp could perhaps be used for certain circumstances, but it shouldn't be used for security classification. And if things are decided over WhatsApp or agreed over WhatsApp, they should be retained in the audit trail. They clearly weren't in many cases.
4: There's a warning of widespread travel disruption during strikes by drivers on the London Underground. Members of the RMT union are walking out for 24 hours today and on Thursday. Talks have failed to resolve the dispute over working patterns. Donald Trump says Israel and Hezbollah have agreed to dial back on fighting in Lebanon. The US president says it's threatening Washington's ceasefire with Iran. Concerns have been raised about a contraceptive injection that some women claim causes brain tumours. Pfizer is being sued over its drug Depo-Provera. And Serena Williams is set to make a comeback to tennis at the age of 44. She is a 23-time Grand Slam champion. That's the latest. I'm AJ Walsh.

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0: Ah, Mr. Underwood, good to see you. Do have a seat.
1: Thanks.
0: Now, I've asked you in today to discuss the promo for your show, because in the last couple of months, we've had some complaints.
1: Oh, dear.
0: That it's, well, how can I put this? It's too long.
1: Too long?
0: And so we want you to shorten it quite a bit. Perhaps you could come up with something now.
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0: Stop. 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
0: Perfect! Wasn't difficult, was it?
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5: From the Sky News Centre at 4, the father of a student who was stabbed to death in Southampton is demanding an investigation into how police handled the case. Henry Novak was handcuffed when a Sikh man who used a combat knife to murder him falsely accused the 18-year-old of racial abuse. Hampshire's Deputy Chief Constable Robert France has apologised.
6: I want to say that I am sorry that Henry couldn't be saved that night. I'm sorry that he was handcuffed and arrested in the moments before he lost consciousness. It's quite clear that officers didn't understand what had happened immediately.
5: The 23-year-old Vikram Digwa has been jailed for a minimum 21 years. MPs want to know when they'll see more documents about Peter Mandelson's appointment as US ambassador after some omissions in files released yesterday. The police asked some exchanges be withheld because of an ongoing investigation, while disappearing WhatsApp messages also weren't included. Dame Emily Thornberry chairs the Foreign Affairs Committee.
7: I want to know how he got the job. And I haven't had those, and they're the important things. It's like, what did the vetting mean? In order to get round the vetting, what did people agree to do, or did they not? Or did they just decide to look the other way?
5: There are concerns from MPs and campaigners that the national grid lacks protection from drone strikes. They're worried that substations, pylons and cables could be attacked, leaving the UK vulnerable. The government say energy reliance and security is their top priority. 21 Royal Protection officers have been placed on restricted duties following claims they fell asleep and left posts unattended at Windsor Castle. The Met says the alleged behaviour falls below the high standards expected. England's World Cup footballers have arrived in Miami for their first training session on US soil. Four Arsenal players and Crystal Palace goalkeeper Dean Henderson have been given extra time off. And Taylor Swift confirmed she's written an original song for the upcoming Toy Story 5 film. Her original song, I Knew It, I Knew You, will feature on the soundtrack. That's the latest. I'm AJ Walsh.

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Pipe Lunch will be bursting out of your speakers again from 12 till 2 on Wednesday. As usual, we'll be helping everyone who's celebrating their birthdays this week to blow out their candles, which sounds like a euphemism but isn't, and we'll have the local news, the local weather, the Devizes diary, and all manner of noisy fun coming direct from the top of the Corn Exchange and straight down your lucky old ears. That's the Pipe Lunch from 12 till 2 on Wednesday with me, Mike Marnie, right here on Fantasy.

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5: From the Sky News Centre at 5. A senior Labour MP is warning the Peter Mandelson scandal will run and run after a second batch of files about his appointment as US ambassador was released. A police investigation means documents like the peer's security vetting aren't being made public yet. The Cross-Party Intelligence and Security Committee is also overseeing when documents can be published. Its chair, Lord Beamish, says disappearing WhatsApp messages are a big issue.
6: WhatsApp could perhaps be used for certain circumstances, but it shouldn't be used for security classification. And if things are decided over WhatsApp or agreed over WhatsApp, they should be retained in the audit trail. They clearly weren't in many cases.
5: A Sikh man's been jailed for at least 21 years for murdering a university student using a combat knife. Vikram Digwa attacked 18-year-old Henry Nowak as he returned home from a night out in Southampton last December and falsely accused him of racial abuse. Henry's father, Mark, is calling for an investigation. Campaigners and politicians are warning a major upgrade of the national grid risks leaving the UK vulnerable. They're worried the physical security of energy infrastructure lacks protection from drone strikes. Alicia Kearns is the Tory MP near an electrical substation in Rutland.
7: We all know now that energy infrastructure is part of war, and it's the ease of attacking places like substations but pylons. You could take out a substation and the whole area, hundreds of thousands of houses, hospitals, traffic lights, all go dark, and it could take a year to get it fixed.
5: Confidence in the value of going to university has slumped over declining job prospects and student debt. The latest British Social Attitudes survey found fewer people think it's worth the time and money than 20 years ago. There's a warning of widespread travel disruption during strikes by drivers on the London Underground. Members of the RMT union are walking out for 24 hours today and on Thursday. And Susan Boyle's released her surprise new musical collaboration, singing Just One Cornetto in a dance remix. That's the latest. I'm AJ Wall.

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0: 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It's me, David Hills.
1: Yes.
0: On a morning. Every Thursday now from 10 till 12, I will be here with you to keep you awake all the way through to lunchtime. Barnes has gotten you out of bed, hopefully. I'll keep you awake, as I said, until lunchtime. Intro Quiz will be here along with your requests and dedications and lots of good tunes. So join me on the morning show, 10 till 12. Good morning. I

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5: Sky News Centre at 6. Ukraine's been hit by a massive series of Russian air attacks, leaving at least 9 people dead. Kyiv's mayor says 51 people are injured in the country's capital, where a 24-storey apartment block's collapsed. Keir Starmer will face his ministers this morning, just hours after the Peter Mandelson files revealed splits within Labour. MPs want to know when they'll see more documents about the peer's appointment as US ambassador after some omissions in documents released yesterday. The Cross-Party Intelligence and Security Committee is also overseeing when files can be published. Its chair, Lord Beamish, says disappearing WhatsApp messages are a big issue.
6: WhatsApp could perhaps be used for certain circumstances, but it shouldn't be used for security classification. And if things are decided over WhatsApp or agreed over WhatsApp, they should be retained in the audit trail. They clearly weren't in many cases.
5: Donald Trump reportedly vented his anger at Israeli Prime Minister Benjamin Netanyahu, calling him crazy during a sweary phone call. The US president claims Israel and Hezbollah have agreed to stop attacking each other in Lebanon. There's been a rise in the number of people being turned down NHS funding for their care after reassessment. The increase comes despite no change in the criteria for entitlement. The King's Fund says the numbers are deeply concerning. Casey Purbrick-Thompson's from the charity.
7: We are calling for a review into NHS continuing healthcare. People are being found to no longer be eligible for the care that they were previously found eligible for, and that can be hugely disruptive and distressing for those people and their families.
5: The Department of Health says eligibility is based on assessed needs. England's footballers have arrived on American soil ahead of the World Cup. They landed in Miami last night after Scotland's squad also made the journey on Sunday. And Taylor Swift's confirmed she's written an original song for the upcoming Toy Story 5 film. I Knew It, I Knew You will be released on Friday. That's the latest. I'm Imani Rana.

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Thursday's Early Late Show has moved into its summer season, and there are, as you would expect, a few changes. We've got a brand new competition called The Chain. In fact, can we change the theme, please? Just guess the link between the two songs I'll play you. That's The Chain.

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4: Sky News Centre at 7. Russia has launched a major overnight attack on cities across Ukraine, killing at least 10 people and injuring around 100 others. The strikes were carried out on the capital Kyiv, Dnipro and Kharkiv. Keir Starmer will chair a meeting of his cabinet this morning after yesterday's release of WhatsApps and emails revealed splits and tensions within Labour. They show Lord Mandelson last summer described Number 10 as beleaguered and bereft. And Work and Pensions Secretary Pat McFadden had criticism of backbenchers. Our political correspondent Ali Fortescue's in Westminster.
5: When he said, every meeting I have is who can we tax in order to pay benefits to others, they're asking the wrong questions. I think that out of everything we've seen is the comment that is going to absolutely haunt this government.
4: Donald Trump's reportedly called Israeli Prime Minister Benjamin Netanyahu crazy in a phone call between both leaders. The US president's insisted Israel and Hezbollah have agreed to stop fighting, though Mr. Netanyahu has indicated attacks on southern Lebanon will not stop. Campaigners and politicians are warning a major upgrade of the national grid risks leaving the UK vulnerable. They're worried the physical security of energy infrastructure lacks protection from drone strikes. Alicia Kearns is the Tory MP in Rutland. She says the government's not taking the concerns seriously.
6: We all know now that energy infrastructure is part of war, and it's the ease of attacking places like substations with pylons. You could take out a substation and the whole area, hundreds of thousands of houses, hospitals, traffic lights, all go dark, and it could take a year to get it fixed.
4: Ministers insist energy reliance and security is their top priority. Strikes by London Underground workers are expected to cause widespread travel disruption. Members of the RMT union are walking out for 24 hours today and on Thursday. And fewer people believe going to university is worth the time and money than 20 years ago. Confidence in its value has slumped as people struggle to find jobs. That's the latest. I'm Amani Rana.
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0: Well, the answer is no. Come on, it's time to get up and get going. It's a Tuesday morning. Welcome along to your breakfast show right here on Fantasy Radio, all about devices. As always, a big thank you to young Tom for some top tunes on board the Overnight Express, and Tom back to do it all over again later on from midnight tonight. In the meantime, your breakfast show from now through until 10 for this Tuesday morning, the second day of June. A very warm welcome. Thank you for starting your day with us here on 97 FM and now on DAB, Digital Radio. All our regular fixtures and fittings between now and 10 this morning. Our mystery hour for some may be a history lesson, possibly. We're going back a little way this morning, but we'll see how we go with that. And, of course, we have all our regular features between now and 9. Looking at this date in history, the 2nd of June, find some nuggets for your coffee break or snuggery conversations later today. We'll take a look at the front pages of today's national papers, as well as a look into the devices diary. We'll have our morning riddle just after the 7:30 news headlines. And our top news team for this Tuesday morning, AJ Walsh, Amani Rana, and Joe Rawson bring us all the latest from business, entertainment and sport between now and 9.
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0: Today there will be a mix of sunny spells, areas of cloud and scattered showers. Showers will be locally heavy and possibly thundery as well, particularly this afternoon. Mercury heading towards a high of 17 degrees today. Tonight most of the showers will ease, leaving it mostly dry with clear spells and variable clouds. Overnight lows down to around 10. And tomorrow morning will turn cloudy and breezy with a band of clouds sweeping through from the west. This will clear in the afternoon, leaving behind patchy cloud and showers. Highs tomorrow, 18 degrees across Devizes and Mid-Wiltshire.
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0: big hit for the Big O. Come out at the tail end of the 1980s. You got it. 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On 97FM and on DAB, Fantasy Radio, all about devices. Let's take our first look at the rails and the roads for this morning.
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0: If I'm honest, not the best of starts on the rails this morning. No cancellations reported on the region's departure boards for Westbury, Chippenham or Pusey. However, not looking good over at Pusey Station. The toilets there are currently out of order. And you cannot go and complain at the tickets office because that's closed as well. So not a good start to Tuesday over at Pusey. Also, trains running to and from Penzance today may be cancelled or delayed. So if you plan to head off down to Cornwall, check before you travel. Turning our attention to the roads this morning. Over at Whitley, just the far side of Melksham, traffic taking turns due to telecoms work on First Lane between Springfield Gardens and the B3353 Corsham Road. They should be done and dusted by tomorrow. Still with those temporary traffic lights on the 342 St Edith's Marsh over at Bromham and the A4, those two sets of lights there causing delays at peak times over in Calne. Looking at traffic sensors around town, very quiet at the moment. And all moving very, very smoothly. But then it is early. Still trying to find the dog lead.
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0: As we head towards 7:15, it's a very good morning to Joe Rawson, who joins us with all this morning's sports news.
3: England's World Cup footballers have arrived in Miami for their first training session on US soil after flying in from Birmingham. The Florida forecast is for thundery showers, high humidity and temperatures in the 30s. Head coach Thomas Tuchel admits adjusting to the heat of an American summer is going to be a test.
4: Not our biggest enemy, but it is not to our advantage after a long and very demanding season to our players, and we're not used to be in this kind of heat and humidity. So yeah, a lot of challenges in this World Cup. The heat is one of them.
3: New WhatsApp messages shown in the league arbitration panel's report in Southampton show how the club planned to spy on their championship rivals. They pleaded guilty to the charges and were thrown out of the playoffs. The messages revealed the spying was driven from the top, with a junior analyst saying he had no option but to carry it out. Serena Williams is set to make a stunning comeback to tennis at the age of 44. The 23-time Grand Slam champion will play doubles at Queen's Club next week, her first competitive match since the US Open in 2022. Her return had been expected after the American re-entered the sport's anti-doping programme. The Athletic's tennis correspondent Charlie Eccleshare believes she'll try for singles at Wimbledon.
5: You wouldn't go through all the whereabouts or the practice just for doubles, with all due respect. Like, she, if she's doing all this, she wants to test herself. She wants to go the whole way and play singles. Now, that's not yet been confirmed, but that's absolutely the expectation.
3: Arina Sabalenka continued the defence of her French Open title with a straight sets win in Paris. The world number one beat Naomi Osaka in the first all-female evening match at the Grand Slam since 2023. In the men's draw, there were victories for Felix Auger-Aliassime, Matteo Berrettini and Flavio Cabali. And England complete their preparations for the Women's T20 World Cup tonight. They face India in a series decider in Somerset, with the three-match contest level at one apiece.
0: Thank you, Joe. 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

0: story of my life. Couldn't get it right. School report. Could try harder. They were the days. A very good Tuesday morning. Thank you for starting your day with us here on Fantasy Radio. And going back to 1976, a great memory from the Climax Blues Band here on this Tuesday morning. Top 10 hit from them. Right on the way, we've got the news headlines, then the morning riddle, with your chance to win a big breakfast firm round thing. If you missed it yesterday, starting this month, the end of the month, we do a draw. And if you have a go at the riddle or the mystery year, you could be in with a chance of winning a prize, a little free giveaway. If you enter the riddle, you could win yourself a big breakfast firm round thing. And if you get the mystery year right, you go in the draw to win a big breakfast floppy squarish thing. Neither of which, by the way, following on from comments yesterday, neither of which are edible, all right? So don't go there. They're not edible. But you could be in the chance of winning one of those if you ever go at the riddle or the mystery year. Pop your name into the draw and who knows? You could be the proud owner of a big breakfast firm round thing if you get the riddle right. That's on the way very, very soon after the 7:30 news headlines.
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0: Questions about the security of energy infrastructure and warnings of travel disruption. AJ Walsh has all the details.
4: The maker of the Claude AI chatbot has taken the first steps to being publicly listed. It's filed for an initial public offering which values Anthropic at more than $1 trillion. This means its shares will be traded through a stock exchange and can be bought more easily. It will also make its finances more transparent. The UK's net zero economy now supports more than 1 million workers. According to the CBI, it delivered £105 billion in economic value last year. It is also suggested that net zero workers earn 11% more than the current national average. Campaigners and politicians are warning a major upgrade of the national grid risks leaving the UK vulnerable. They're worried the physical security of energy infrastructure lacks protection from drone strikes. Ministers insist energy reliance and security is their top priority. And there's a warning of widespread travel disruption during strikes by drivers on the London Underground. Members of the RMT union are walking out for 24 hours today and on Thursday.
0: Thank you, AJ. Up to date at 7:27. Headlines on the way after Paul McCartney. Put it there. On the coaster, please, not on the table. Behave.

0: The latest headlines for 7:30 this Tuesday morning. And 11 people have been killed and more than 50 injured in a series of overnight Russian drone and missile attacks across Ukraine. Kyiv's mayor says children are among those in hospital, while strikes also took place in other parts of the country as well. Sir Keir Starmer will face his ministers later after the Peter Mendelssohn files revealed divisions within Labour. Yesterday's tranche included a message from the former ambassador, who said number 10 were beleaguered and bereft. It's been reported Benjamin Netanyahu was called crazy by Donald Trump during a tense and sweary phone call. The US president claims Israel and Hezbollah have agreed to cease attacks on each other in Lebanon. Commuters in London are being warned of delays as tube drivers walk out for 24 hours in a row over working patterns. A second day of industrial action between the members of the RMT union will also take place on Thursday. Details of those and other stories on the way with our news update at 8 o'clock this morning. And in local news headlines, woman accused of killing her mother with a belt on Christmas Day. And villagers angry as housing firm sells off parking spots at school drop-off point. And details of planned motorhome park beside the historic canal have been revealed. You can read more on those and other stories in the local news centre, fantasyradio.co.uk. Weather-wise today, a mixture of sunny spells and scattered showers. The showers will become locally heavy and thundery this afternoon. Highs of around 17 degrees. Stand by with your notepad and crayon. The riddle on the way.
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0: Quite often that's reliable as well. Go with your first instincts, your gut feeling. 9 times out of 10, you're on safe ground. Right, are we ready then for the morning riddle for this Tuesday, the 2nd of June at 7:35, 25 minutes away from 8 o'clock. Time to don your thinking cap, engage the grey cells, just for a bit of fun. And should you get it right, your name will go in the draw for the Big Breakfast Firm Round Thing. Draw at the end of the month for that. Any ideas, you can get involved via the text or the WhatsApp. So our riddle for this morning: what travels faster, heat or cold? Any idea? 07520 619181. Pop your name on your text or your WhatsApp, please, or you could email via the website fantasyradio.co.uk. Our riddle for this Tuesday morning: what travels faster, heat or cold? Any idea at all? Have a go.
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0: A new Taylor Swift track features in a movie, and David Tennant gives his thoughts ahead of the mid-season finale release of Rivals. Amani Rana joins us with all the details.
3: David Tennant says there was an inexplicable power in Dame Jilly Cooper's writing, which made it so interesting to read. The novelist, who wrote the books that comedy Rivals is based upon, died last year while the second season was in production.
4: Jilly just got people. She created these characters that are so multifaceted that they're quite hard to define. They are, and that makes them great to play.
3: The mid-season finale releases on Disney Plus this Friday. Taylor Swift's confirmed she's written an original song for the upcoming Toy Story 5 film. I Knew It, I Knew You will be released on Friday and will feature on the film's soundtrack. The pop star says she's adored the Disney and Pixar film animation ever since she saw the first film, aged 5. Susan Boyle's released her surprise new musical collaboration and promised fans she's not done yet. The former Britain's Got Talent star teased her comeback on social media. She sings Just One Cornetto in a dance remix. And comedian Jack Whitehall says he's honoured to be the subject of a diss track by Becky Hill. The Fresh Meat actor is said to be the subject of Daddy's Range Rover, one of the songs on her upcoming album, Rebecca. It comes after the comedian called Hill a Weatherspoon's Whitney while hosting the Brit Awards last year.
0: Thank you, Amani. Living a better life. Up to date at 7:38. So our riddle this morning: what travels faster, heat or cold? Any idea?

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0: Hands up if you remember George McRae. Taking us back to the summer of 1975. I know. It's been so long. Welcome along if you have just joined us. Tuesday morning, 2nd of June. Great to have your company here on Fantasy Radio. Good morning to Richie K. In like a shot this morning with a riddle. And Craig, it's not a trick question. A bit of fun with the riddle this morning. And it's on the way around 8:30-ish, just after the headlines. And our mystery hour this morning between 9 and 10. Going back a fair way this morning. Now, this morning, the mid-morning show, normally hosted by our very own Rude Boy, Paul Sysom, who sadly is not feeling too well. So get well soon, Paul. A couple of hours of fantasy favours at the moment, unless we can find a substitute off the bench at short notice. Emma Sysom along with your packed lunch for a Tuesday from 12 o'clock. And then sadly, yeah, I'm back in your ears again this afternoon from 2 with the Tuesday afternoon show. Handing over to Dr. Provis live from 5. All the latest traffic and travel, business, entertainment and sports news for you. Ahead of Tim Underwood, who brings along a Tuesday evening broadcasting extravaganza. Everything in his programme bar the kitchen sink. Old songs and new songs, rock songs, long songs. There'll also be the mixed up lyric quiz thing, loads of top tens on all kinds of bizarre subjects. Always great, great fun. And of course, the Beatles A to Z. All with you from 7 o'clock through until 10 with young Timbo. Then we go back to the 1960s with James Barrington for an hour of memories. And then an hour of love songs with Helen Mason from 11.
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0: Starting with the rails first of all this morning, good news and bad news this morning. The good news, no reported cancellations so far affecting the region's departure boards for Westbury, Chippenham or Pusey. The bad news, the toilets are out of action over at Pusey Station and you cannot go along and complain at ticket office because that is currently closed as well. Also, National Rail advises that trains running to and from Penzance may be cancelled or delayed. So if you're planning to head off down that way, the best advice, check before you travel. Turning our attention to the traffic sensors around the region, starting to look a little busier now. Traffic building on South Broome Road, Junction Nursteed Road, Gaines Lane, Escort Street, all looking fairly busy there. And pretty slow outbound on the London Road this morning. You're going to join the back of the queue just over the Canal Bridge heading up towards Windsor Drive. And inbound just this side of Horton Road coming down towards Windsor Drive. Busy on the Bath Road in front of the Spa Shop. Also busy on the Nursery junction with Dunkirk Hill. And also starting to look pretty busy now on the regular pinch points on the A350. So our riddle for this morning, yes, our riddle for this morning is not a trick question, a bit of fun on a Tuesday morning. What travels faster, heat or cold? Any idea? Get in touch.

0: former number one from George Michael and originally known collectively, of course, as Wham. Big names from the 1980s. Good morning to Paul and Elaine. And also good morning to C of E. Enjoying the tunes in the sunshine this Tuesday morning. So what travels faster, heat or cold? Any idea?
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0: A lot going on in and around Devises. You'd be well advised, make yourself a brew, settle down, have a browse through the Devises Diary. There's a town council surgery, Devizes Town Council surgery, taking place this evening. This is where the public can meet their local councillors. It's going to be held at the town hall here in town, surprisingly enough. It gets in the way at 6 o'clock this evening. Two councillors will be present to deal with any local matters raised. Also currently running from now through until the 14th of June, the Devizes Arts Festival. A full programme. 40 years of Devizes Arts Festival, and this year they put together their largest programme ever. Over 30 events across May and June. And the intention is to allow and encourage everyone in town to join in. You can find out more about the Devizes Arts Festival by checking out their website. Lots of information there. All one word, devizesartfestival.org.uk. And don't forget, if you or your organisation are organising an event, you can get your details uploaded online and we can give it some airtime on Fantasy Radio. Devizes Diary brought to you by Fantasy Radio. Tuesday morning, 6 minutes away from 8 o'clock. Let's take a look at the local papers, sorry, the national papers for this Tuesday morning ahead of our news update. Starting with the Times this morning. The release of new Mandelson files leads several of today's front pages, with the Times saying messages reveal the extent of ministers' frustration with Sir Keir Starmer. Front page of The Sun this morning. This is the second tranche of files relating to Peter Mandelson's appointment and tenure as US ambassador to be published by the government. The Sun describes the release as a dossier bombshell. Meanwhile, the Daily Express take a slightly different lead story this morning. Labour's obsession with raising taxes to pay for benefits has been exposed in messages by senior minister Pat McFadden, published in the Mandelson files, according to reports in the Daily Mirror. And the Mail says the latest Mandelson file release exposes toxic infighting at the heart of Labour. The Daily Telegraph this morning reports on messages between Lord Mandelson and Pat McFadden, Sir Keir Starmer's enforcer in cabinet at the time, leading on the exchange in which the senior minister said Labour cared only about who it could tax in order to pay for more benefits. And finally, The Guardian says documents show Lord Mandelson received sensitive security briefings as well and was in discussions with the head of MI6 before he completed vetting for the ambassador role. That's our front pages then for this Tuesday morning, the 2nd of June. News update on the way for 8 o'clock and taking us there the weekend, blinded by the lights. How are you doing with our riddle this morning? Just for a bit of fun. What travels faster, heat or cold? You can text, you can WhatsApp or email. That's on the way just over half an hour's time.

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5: 97 FM. From the Sky News Centre at 8. A major Russian overnight attack on Ukraine has killed at least 11 people and injured dozens of others. Coordinated strikes took place across the country. There are fears some people remain trapped under rubble of two damaged apartment blocks in the capital, Kyiv. Our security and defence editor, Deborah Haynes, says Russian forces seem to be under significant pressure.
6: There's a big sort of research institute that was saying for the first time since 2023, Russia is losing ground that it's capturing more than it's able to gain. And so, unable to make gains on the battlefield, Russia does seem to be striking civilian targets as well.
5: Sir Keir Starmer will face his ministers later after the Peter Mandelson files revealed divisions within Labour. The police asked some exchanges to be withheld because of an ongoing investigation, while disappearing WhatsApp messages also weren't included. The former peer also refused to hand over information on his personal phone. Dame Emily Thornberry chairs the Foreign Affairs Committee.
7: I want to know how he got the job. And I haven't had those, and they're the important things. It's like, what did the vetting mean? In order to get round the vetting, what did people agree to do, or did they not? Or did they just decide to look the other way?
5: It's being reported Benjamin Netanyahu was called crazy by Donald Trump during a tense and sweary phone call. The US president claims Israel and Hezbollah have agreed to cease attacks on each other in Lebanon. Commuters in London are being warned of delays as tube drivers walk out for 24 hours in a row over working patterns. A second day of industrial action by members of the RMT union will also take place on Thursday. Elsewhere, there's been a rise in the number of people being turned down NHS funding for their care after reassessment, despite no change in the criteria for entitlement. The King's Fund called the numbers deeply concerning. And a year after being called a Wetherspoons Whitney by host Jack Whitehall at the Brit Awards, Becky Hill has hit back. The comedian said to be the subject of a song on her new album. That's the latest. I'm Imani Rana.
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0: Cathy Lang getting us on the way for hour two of your Tuesday morning breakfast show. Till I Get It Right. Now, a very good one to Craig. Craig, you had it right. And then you went and changed your mind. So go back one answer. You're on the list, young man. Well done to Craig. Joining Richie K. Also, good morning to Torbin 6 on the list this morning. And, oh, bear with me. Hang on a second, because we've got some more messages just dropped in. Any relevant? No, they're not relevant to those. Right. Okay. That's marvellous. Marvellous. Our riddle for this Tuesday morning, just for a bit of fun, right? Don't take it too seriously. Just a bit of fun on the wireless. Get you started during the morning. And should you get it right, you can then have, well, your name will then be put into the draw for the big breakfast firm round thing. And it's not edible, all right? Following on from yesterday. I do wonder sometimes, but all good fun. So at the end of the month, we'll do a draw for all of you. Get the getting the riddle right in the morning. Put your names in a hat and draw out a lucky recipient of a big breakfast firm round thing. The riddle for this morning, what travels faster, heat or cold? Any idea? You can text or WhatsApp 07520 619181. 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Or if it's easier, you can, of course, always email via the website fantasyradio.co.uk. And you can, breaking news, you can leave a voicemail on the WhatsApp number nowadays. All right, any idea, you can get involved. What travels faster, heat or cold?
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0: Today we'll see a mix of sunny spells, an area of cloud and scattered showers. The showers will be locally heavy and thundery, especially as we head into this afternoon. Highs of around 17 degrees. Tonight, most of the showers should ease, leaving it mostly dry with some clear spells and variable cloud. Overnight lows down to around 10 degrees. And for Wednesday, it's going to be a morning of cloud and breeze with a band of rain sweeping through from the west very majestically. This will clear in the afternoon, leaving behind some patchy cloud and some showers. Highs tomorrow, 18 degrees across Devizes and Mid-Wiltshire.

Big number one, former number one from Midge Ure, If I Was. Are you on the list yet with our riddle this morning? What travels faster, heat or cold?

0: former frontman originally with Slick way back, then of course Ultravox, and then 1980s enjoying some solo success. Former number one mid-year, If I Was. Fantasy Radio on a Tuesday morning. If you have just tuned in, welcome along. Thank you for starting your day with us here on 97FM and on DAB Digital Radio.
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0: Starting with the region's departure boards, first of all, for Westbury, Chippenham and Pusey. Currently no reported cancellations. Good start to the day. However, there are a few trains running a minute or three behind time. And over in Pusey, not looking too good at all there. The toilet's currently out of order at Pusey Station. And you cannot complain because the ticket office is currently closed as well at Pusey. Also, National Rail advising that trains running to and from Penzance this morning may be cancelled or delayed. So if you're planning to head that way on the rails, the best advice is check before you travel. Turning our attention to the traffic sensors around town, a bit of a different story now, looking very busy around Devizes currently. Starting on the London Road, inbound, you're going to join the traffic queue there just the far side of Horton Road coming down towards Windsor Drive. Outbound, looking pretty solid from Brickley Lane all the way up to Windsor Drive. Long queues on Southbury Road, backing out onto Potton Road by the Southgate Inn. Nursted Road looking slow as well, coming down onto Southbury Road. Gaines Lane, Escort Street, all looking very slow there. Also, New Park Street, out onto Northgate Street, around the nursery, all very slow.
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0: And with the latest from the sports desk, a very good morning to Joe Rawson.
3: England's World Cup footballers have arrived in Miami for their first training session on US soil after flying in from Birmingham. The Florida forecast is for thundery showers, high humidity and temperatures in the 30s. Head coach Thomas Tuchel admits adjusting to the heat of an American summer is going to be a test.
4: Not our biggest enemy, but it is not to our advantage after a long and very demanding season to our players, and we're not used to be in this kind of heat and humidity. So yeah, a lot of challenges in this World Cup. The heat is one of them.
3: New WhatsApp messages shown in the league arbitration panel's report into Southampton show how the club planned to spy on their championship rivals. They pleaded guilty to the charges and were thrown out of the playoffs. The messages reveal the spying was driven from the top, with a junior analyst saying he had no option but to carry it out. Serena Williams is set to make a stunning comeback to tennis at the age of 44. The 23-time Grand Slam champion will play doubles at Queen's Club next week, her first competitive match since the US Open in 2022. Her return had been expected after the American re-entered the sport's anti-doping programme. The Athletic's tennis correspondent Charlie Eccleshare believes she'll try for singles at Wimbledon.
5: You wouldn't go through all the whereabouts or the practice just for doubles, with all due respect. Like, she, if she's doing all this, she wants to test herself. She wants to go the whole way and play singles. Now, that's not yet been confirmed, but that's absolutely the expectation.
3: Aryna Sabalenka continued the defence of her French Open title with a straight sets win in Paris. The world number one beat Naomi Osaka in the first all-female evening match at the Grand Slam since 2023. In the men's draw, there were victories for Felix Auger-Aliassime, Matteo Berrettini and Flavio Cabali. And England complete their preparations for the Women's T20 World Cup tonight. They face India in a series decider in Somerset, with three match contests level at one apiece.
0: Thank you, Joe. 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

0: A very good morning to Claire. And a very good morning to Keith. Reserving your places in the draw for a big breakfast, firm round thing at the end of the month. On the list, getting it right, our riddle this morning. What travels faster, heat or cold? Still time to get your name on the list if you are quick. One more tune and we have the headlines and we'll give you the answer the other side of the news headlines. Before we get there, we've got this.
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0: Questions about the security of energy infrastructure and warnings of travel disruption. AJ Walsh joins us with all the latest detail.
3: The maker of the Claude AI chatbot has taken the first steps to being publicly listed. It's filed for an initial public offering which values Anthropic at more than $1 trillion. This means its shares will be traded through a stock exchange and can be bought more easily. It will also make its finances more transparent. The UK's net zero economy now supports more than 1 million workers. According to the CBI, it delivered £105 billion in economic value last year. It is also suggested that net zero workers earn 11% more than the current national average. Campaigners and politicians are warning a major upgrade of the national grid risks leaving the UK vulnerable. They're worried the physical security of energy infrastructure lacks protection from drone strikes. Ministers insist energy reliance and security is their top priority. And there's a warning of widespread travel disruption during strikes by drivers on the London Underground. Members of the RMT union are walking out for 24 hours today and on Thursday.
0: Thank you, AJ. Up to date at 8:27. So if you have just joined us this morning, a very good morning. Thank you for starting your day with us here on Fantasy Radio. Our riddle for this Tuesday morning, what travels faster, heat or cold? You can get in touch all the usual ways, text, WhatsApp or email.

currently chucking it down and eating this morning. Getting very dark here as well. Might put the light on in a minute. 8:30, latest headlines for this hour. A body has been recovered in the search for an 11-year-old boy who went missing in a river in South Yorkshire. Mackenzie Swift was seen getting into the River Don on Saturday evening, but was not seen getting out. Russia has carried out one of the largest attacks since the war began, with 11 people killed and around 100 injured overnight. Moscow's defense ministry claims the assault was in response to terrorist attacks. Keir Starmer will chair a cabinet meeting later, with a huge number of documents released yesterday regarding Peter Mandelson's appointment as US ambassador. Criticisms of the Prime Minister's leadership were exposed in the files, as well as a rift within the government. 6 in 10 adults fear they can't spot fake nicotine products as tougher laws come into force. New research has found confusion over which vapes, nicotine pouches and cigarettes are legitimate. And there's a new Taylor Swift song on the way, written for the upcoming Toy Story 5 film. Her new original song, I Knew It, I Knew You, will be released on Friday. Details on those and other stories on the way with our news update at 9 o'clock. In local news headlines this Tuesday morning, woman accused of killing her mother with a belt on Christmas Day. Villagers angry as housing firm sells off parking spots at a school drop-off point. And details of planned motorhome park beside historic canal have been revealed. You can read more on those and other stories in the local news centre, fantasyradio.co.uk. Today, a mixture of sunny spells and scattered showers. The showers are locally heavy and thundery, especially as we head into this afternoon. Highs of around 17 degrees today. Answer to our riddle on the way after Dermot Kennedy from the new releases record box on this Tuesday morning.

0: I put my light on as well. Getting dark here in the studio. What's going on then? Jonathan's sending that weather down here, do you think? Dear. I do wonder what goes on, you know, when I'm here on the wireless. What are you doing on a morning? A random message this morning. What fun vacuum bags are. Oh. I don't ask. Good morning, welcome along. Fantasy Radio, Tuesday morning. From the new releases record box, current offering from Dermot Kennedy, who may also have to put his light on. His current offering is called Turnstile. So welcome along if you have just joined us. Our riddle for this morning, what travels faster, heat or cold? And well done to the early morning clever clogs at the following confirming their, excuse me, confirming their place in the end of month draw to be in with a chance of winning a big breakfast firm round thing. So well done to Richie K, well done to Craig, also well done to Torbin 6, and to Keith, and to Claire, to Jonathan, to Lee, and Victoria, and Matt. And Matt, just a little word of advice. Victoria's clever. She's got the riddle sussed. Oh, yeah. So well done. So what was the answer, Barnsley? The answer was heat. Heat can travel faster because you can catch a cold.
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0: A new Taylor Swift track featuring in a movie, and David Tennant gives his thoughts ahead of the mid-season finale release of Rivals. Armani Reiner joins us with all the detail.
3: David Tennant says there was an inexplicable power in Dame Jilly Cooper's writing, which made it so interesting to read. The novelist, who wrote the books that comedy Rivals is based upon, died last year while the second season was in production.
4: Jilly just got people. She created these characters that are so multifaceted that they're quite hard to define. They are, and that makes them great to play.
3: The mid-season finale releases on Disney Plus this Friday. Taylor Swift's confirmed she's written an original song for the upcoming Toy Story 5 film. I Knew It, I Knew You will be released on Friday and will feature on the film's soundtrack. The pop star says she's adored the Disney and Pixar film animation ever since she saw the first film, aged 5. Susan Boyle's released her surprise new musical collaboration and promised fans she's not done yet. The former Britain's Got Talent star teased her comeback on social media. She sings Just One Cornetto in a dance remix. And comedian Jack Whitehall says he's honoured to be the subject of a diss track by Becky Hill. The Fresh Meat actor is said to be the subject of Daddy's Range Rover, one of the songs on her upcoming album, Rebecca. It comes after the comedian called Hill a Weatherspoon's Whitney while hosting the Brit Awards last year.
0: Thank you, Armani. Living a better life. 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

0: A young man from that place where everybody knows your name. Of course, Boston. Remember Cheers?
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0: Good morning, if you have just tuned in, welcome along to Tuesday, 2nd of June. Thank you for starting your day with us here on Fantasy Radio, all about devices. Great to have your company. Barnes here with your breakfast show through until 10 this morning. On the way, our news update for 9 o'clock. And then we go back in time with our mystery hour. Hits and headlines from a year gone by. Normally, on a Tuesday morning, the mid-morning show hosted by our very own rude boy, Paul Sysom. Unfortunately, Paul, under the weather, not feeling at all well this morning. Get well soon, young man. That's from all of us here at Fantasy Radio. So in the absence of Paul, a couple of hours of Fantasy favourites through until 12. Then Emma will serve you packed lunch with some long songs, food songs, and some great tunes in general, really, from 12 o'clock through until 2. Then I will return from 2 until 5 this afternoon with the Tuesday afternoon show and some general knowledge quiz questions to tease the grey cells through until 5, where Dr. Provis will take over, bringing you drive time live from 5. All the latest traffic and travel to get you home safely, business news, entertainment and sports news. And then from 7, being a Tuesday, the broadcasting legend that is Tim Underwood. Or as he's known around the corridors of Fantasy Radio, Timbo. With a great lineup of tunes, everything for you by the kitchen sink. And then we go back to the 60s with James Barrington for an hour of memories. An hour of love songs end with Helen Mason.
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0: Starting with the departure boards this morning, not looking too bad for Westbury, Chippenham and Pusey. No reported cancellations, which is important. A few trains running a minute or two behind time. And sadly, over in Pusey, currently the toilets are out of order. And you cannot complain because the ticket office is also currently closed at Pusey. National Rail advising that trains to and from Penzance may be cancelled or delayed. Advice, if you're intending to head that way on the rails, check before you travel. Meanwhile, on the roads, traffic remaining heavy around the region. Looking very, very slow on the Bath Road inbound this morning into town. You're going to join the queue just the far side of Prison Bridge, then looking pretty solid right the way up to the nursery, junction with Dunkirk Hill. New Park Street coming up onto Northgate Street, or Wadworth Corner as we call it, looking very, very slow there. And Northgate Street outbound towards the nursery, looking very slow. Slow on South Broom Road, Nurse Steed Road, Gaines Lane, Escort Street, all looking pretty heavy around there at the moment. Although an improved picture either side of Windsor Drive on the London Road. Queues are much, much shorter now. Still busy on the regular pinch points on the 350. 11 minutes away from 9 o'clock. News update on the way, then our mystery hour. But first, Jack Jones. Look at the diary next.

0: question from Jax Jones. 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
0: A little taste of what's going on this Saturday. You can find out about many, many other events over at the devisesdiary.com website. This coming Saturday, 75 years of the Kennet and Avon Canal Trust are being celebrated over at the Wharf. From 2 o'clock through until 6 Saturday afternoon, come along and join the celebration for the local community. 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That's from 2 until 6 this Saturday afternoon over at Devizes Wharf. Also taking place this coming Saturday at the Cavalier Pub over in Eastleigh Road, a market fair between 12 noon and 6 p.m. Raising funds for St. Joseph's Nursery. Both entry and parking are free. There'll be lots of stores, including sweet treats, jewellery, silicone beads, vinyl items, a raffle, and lots more. 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Now, if you're celebrating your birthday today, a very, very happy birthday to you. From all of us here at Fantasy Radio, a very happy birthday to listener June, celebrating a birthday today. Some well-known names sharing their day with you include Tim Rice Oxley. Who is he, you may well ask? Well, he's a musician and bassist with Keen. Also celebrating today, John Coleslaw. No, not Coleslaw, Coleshaw. Comedian impressionist, well known. And singist with Spandau Ballet, Tony Hadley, celebrating today. TV football pundit, who played for Liverpool, Mark Lawrenson, celebrates today. An American actor, who used to play the tough guys, Stacey Keach, celebrating a birthday today. So you're in some very, very good company. Now then, a few nuggets you can drop in your conversation later this morning during your coffee break, or in the snuggery this evening when the conversation falls into one of those quiet lulls. On this date, 2nd of June, back in 1780, the Derby horse race was held for the very, very first time. In 1896, some chap called Marconi received a patent for his newest invention, the radio. 1910, and Charles Stuart Rolls, one of the founders of Rolls-Royce, became the first man to fly an airplane non-stop across the English Channel both ways. In 1941, because of World War II, clothes rationing in the UK began on this date. Rationing of clothes. Can't imagine that, can we, really? A big event took place on this date in 1953. The coronation of Queen Elizabeth II took place, and it was the very first coronation to be televised as well. In 1964, talking television, the Rolling Stones made their American debut on the Les Crane Show on this date. So to the news, my birthday boy, Tony Hadley.

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5: From the Sky News Centre at 9. A body has been recovered in the search for an 11-year-old boy who went missing in a river in South Yorkshire. Mackenzie Swift was seen getting into the River Don near Mexborough on Saturday evening, but was not seen getting out. Reform leader Nigel Farage says people should respond with pure cold rage over the treatment of murder victim Henry Nowak. The student was stabbed in Southampton in December but died in handcuffs after the Sikh man who attacked him claimed to have been racially abused. Mr. Farage claims it's anti-white prejudice.
6: This is wrong. All the values and standards of living in a free country where everybody is judged equally before the law have been trashed and thrown away.
5: Vikram Digwa was jailed for life yesterday. Sir Keir Starmer will chair a cabinet meeting later after yesterday's release of the Peter Mandelson files revealed divisions in his party. The documents show an exchange between the former US ambassador and the now Work and Pensions Secretary over increasing taxes to pay for benefits. Pat McFadden said his colleagues were asking the wrong questions. Cabinet Office Minister Nick Thomas-Simon says he's focused on bringing the welfare bill down.
7: For him, it isn't a debate about benefits, level of benefits. It's a debate about opportunity. I think that Pat has been very consistent in that his focus is about giving people opportunity. Benefits obviously have to be at an appropriate level.
5: Russia has carried out one of the largest attacks since the war began, with 11 people killed and about 100 injured overnight. Moscow's defense ministry claims the assault was in response to terrorist attacks. 6 in 10 adults fear they can't spot fake nicotine products as tougher laws come into force. New research has found confusion over which products are legitimate. And there's a new Taylor Swift song on the way. Her original track, I Knew It, I Knew You, has been written for the upcoming Toy Story 5 film. That's the latest. I'm Imani Rana.

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0: 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Great to have your company. Between now and 10 hits and headlines from a year gone by, if you can remember the year, maybe the tunes or the headlines that we bring up trigger a memory or two, you can get involved. 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You heard there from Smokey Robinson and the Tracks of My Tears, one of the big names from the Motown stable, and getting us underway, a new entry on the chart this very week in our mystery year, courtesy of Creedence Clearwater Revival and Proud Mary. Any idea of the year? It might help you that in this year, Lulu married Maurice Gibb at St. James's Church in Gerrard's Cross. That was a headline in this year.
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0: A mix this morning of sunny spells, areas of cloud and some scattered showers. The showers will be locally heavy and thundery, especially as we head into the afternoon. Highs of around 17 degrees today. Tonight, most of the showers will ease, leaving it mostly dry with clear spells and variable cloud. Overnight lows down to around 10 degrees. Tomorrow morning will turn cloudy and breezy with a band of rain sweeping through from the west very majestically. This will clear in the afternoon, leaving behind some patchy cloud and some showers. Highs of 18 degrees tomorrow across Devizes and mid-Wiltshire. Climbing the charts this year, one of the big names in the world of country and popular music in general, Glen Campbell, doing very nicely with this.

many hits that Glen Gamble had. Excuse me. Written by Jimmy Webb from the album Galveston. The title track released as a single. On the charts this week in our mystery year. And it didn't quite make it in the top 10, but a big tune just the same. Also getting married in this year, Paul McCartney married Linda Eastman at Marylebone Registry Office. A couple of weddings from the world of music making the headlines in our mystery year for this Tuesday morning.

Junior Walker along with his all-stars. I'm a Roadrunner, baby. Made up that a bit. Welcome, Rob, if you have just joined us. It's our mystery hour between now and 10 this morning. Hits and headlines from a year gone by. If you want to get involved, you're more than welcome. You can text or WhatsApp, or you can email. Paul McCartney and Linda Eastman got married at Marylebone Registry Office in this year. Lulu married Maurice Gibb at St James's Church in Gerrard's Cross. And rock supergroup Blind Faith played their first gig in front of 100,000 people in London's Hyde Park in this year. And Swansea was granted city status. Do those clues help at all? Oh, and Martin's Bank was purchased by Barclays in this year. Any idea, you can get involved. Text, WhatsApp or email, and a big sing-along song that everybody was singing this year. And if you do join in, Elaine, take note please. Can we try and do it in key? Thank you so much. The Edwin Hawkins Singers doing rather well in the mystery year this morning. Oh, happy day. Tuesday morning on Fantasy Radio.

0: Big climb on the charts this week. Climbing 26 places to number 13. En route to number 2. The Edwin Hawkins Singers. Oh, happy day.
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Another climber from the chart this week in our mystery, a courtesy of Fifth Dimension, climbing to their peak position of number 11 this week, and a track called Aquarius. So a very good morning and well done to the following, confirming their place in the draw for the mystery year big breakfast floppy squarish thing at the end of the month. Well done to Torbin 6, well done to Claire, Joanne, Craig and Lynn getting our year spot on this morning. Still time and room to add your name to the list. And those that get the year right, so your names go in the draw at the end of the month, you could then win a mystery year big breakfast floppy squarish thing. Ooh. If you're going to go to the cinema this year, film's doing rather well at the box office. Carry On Camping, Midnight Cowboy and True Grit. If I remember rightly, that was a big John Wayne film. No doubt if I'm wrong, you will put me right. Making their debut on the telly in this year, the Liverbirds. Used to love the Liverbirds. As Good Cooks Go, Mary, Mungo and Midge. Also, The Way We Live Now, making their debut on the telly in this year. We said goodbye to the Champions, Do Not Adjust Your Set, and the Avengers all came to an end in our mystery here for this Tuesday morning. Any idea? You can text or WhatsApp 07520 619181. Remember to pop your name on your text, please. Or if it's easier, you can email via the website fantasyradio.co.uk. Have as many guesses as you like. Like I say, you get the year right, and your name will then go into the draw at the end of the month to win a mystery year big breakfast floppy squarish thing. Be the envy of the neighbourhood. Another climb on the chart this week, Man for Man.

0: climbing to their peak of number 8 this week, Manfred Mann. Ragamuffin Man. Very good morning to Sunny Jim, and a very good morning to Sam joining the list this morning. Very good morning to Alan. Very, very close. Very, very close indeed. Not quite there. You're in the right decade. I'm going to say no more at the moment. This may help. A big hit this year. Simon and Garfunkel.
1: I am just a poor boy, though my story's seldom told. I squandered my resistance.

One of many, many songs written by Paul Simon on the charts in our mystery year for this morning. Featured on the fifth and final album for Simon and Garfunkel. You probably got it under the stairs or in the attic. The album was Bridge Over Troubled Water. The track, The Boxer, storing at number six. Well done to Jonathan, joining the list this morning. Alan, 1 year out. Oh, so close. So well done to Jonathan, to Sam, to Sunny Jim, at Lynn, Joanne, Claire, Torben Six and Craig, identifying our mystery here for this morning. Oh, by the way, Jonathan stuck on a bus in the rain. But at least we're keeping you company, Jonathan. If you'd like to add your name to the list, you're more than welcome. You can text or WhatsApp or email. On this, in this mystery year, in August, a pre-decimal halfpenny piece ceased to be legal tender. That's a pre-decimal halfpenny. And while we're talking money, the new seven-sided 50 pence coin was introduced as a replacement for the 10-shilling note, to a mixed reception from the public, with many people complaining that it was too easily confused with a 10p coin. Specsavers weren't around then, I don't think. I remember as a youngster having a 10 bob note. Cool. Thought you were the lad, Jack the lad. Films doing well at the box office this year included Carry On Camping, Midnight Cowboy and True Grit. New programmes on the telly, The Live of Birds, As Good Cooks Go, Mary, Mungo and Midge. And The Way We Live Now. Morning, Mrs. W. 1 year out. Very, very close. Any idea, you can text or WhatsApp 07520 619181. Pop your name on there, please. Or you can email via the website fantasyradio.co.uk. Have as many goes as you like. Another climb on the chart this week. On their way to number five, the Isley Brothers, Behind a Painted Smile.

0: climbing no higher than number 5. The Isley Brothers, Behind a Painted Smile, on the charts now, Mystery Year. Well done, Mrs. W, you're there, you're on the list. On the way, a tune from one of the most popular fellows from New Jersey.
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possibly one of the most well-known sons of New Jersey, often referred to as Old Blue Eyes, on the charts this week in our mystery year. Frank Sinatra and My Way, a song that's been on the charts more times than you've had dinners. Been around a while. A big hit in our mystery year. Headline from January of this year, and the Australian media mogul Rupert Murdoch purchased the best-selling UK Sunday newspaper, The News of the World. That was a headline in January of this year. Lulu married Morris Gibb. Paul McCartney married Linda Eastman. And the ocean liner Queen Elizabeth II departed from Southampton on her maiden voyage to New York in May of this year. On the charts, Herman's Hermits and their Sentimental Friend. Can you remember the year?

And a reminder, if you get the mystery ear right, you can win a big breakfast, a floppy, squarish thing in our end-of-the-month draw. Something to look forward to. Or maybe not. Starting at number two, going no higher for Herman's Hermits, My Sentimental Friend. Climbing this week will be next week's number one. Also gave Vic Reeves number one in 1991. The original from Tommy Rowe. I'm dizzy on the charts. Can you remember the year?

In the inbox this morning, fabulous tunes today, Mr. B. You're very, very welcome. Next week's number one, Tommy Rowe, backed by Los Angeles session musicians known as the Wrecking Crew, who never actually received any credit. That also gave Vic Reeves and the Wonder Stuff a number one in 1991. Do you remember Bob the Builder and Neil Morrissey? They had a bash with that as well. Can't keep a good tune down, you see. So one more song before we reveal the mystery year. On the list this morning, well done to Torben Six, well done to Craig and to Claire, to Joanne, Lynn, Sunny Jim, Sam, Mrs. W, Jonathan and Alan, getting it spot on this morning. Reveal the year after this from Fleetwood Mac.

0: climbing no higher than number two on the charts this week in our mystery. Fleetwood Mac, Man of the World. A very good morning to Paul in Lane, cutting it very, very fine. Lane says, I recall everyone in my primary school walking down to see the QE2 sail down River Clyde in Scotland on the way to Southampton. So I'm going to have a guess. Spot on. Paul in Lane joining Alan, Jonathan, Mrs. W, Sam, Sunny Jim, Lynn. Joanne, Claire, Torbin, Six and Craig. Well done to all of you. Here's the headlines from 1969. Then we'll play up to the news with their sixth and final week at number one. Those four. And Billy Preston.
1: Jojo lived his home in Tucson, Arizona. Awesome California grass.
0: Catch you later at two. Take care.

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Is that all right? Thumbs up. Marvellous. Get back to where you once belonged. Emma here from 12 with you back then.

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5: Sky News Centre at 10. Police searching a river in South Yorkshire for a missing 11-year-old boy say they found a body. Mackenzie Swift was last seen getting into the water near Mexborough during hot weather on Saturday. A cabinet minister says footage of a murder victim being handcuffed as he lay dying is absolutely harrowing. Nick Thomas Simon says it's quite right for the police watchdog to investigate the treatment of Henry Nowak. He was arrested because his attacker claimed to have been racially abused.
6: We have to look at the conduct of what happened here and draw the lessons. It is also the case that up and down the country, even I'm sure as we are speaking, there will be police officers running towards danger when others are running in the opposite direction, putting their bodies on the line.
5: Reform UK leader Nigel Farage says people should respond with pure cold rage. Vikram Digwa was jailed for life yesterday. Elsewhere, at least 13 people are dead after Russian strikes, which have reduced buildings in Kyiv and other Ukrainian cities to rubble. Dozens are injured. The Prime Minister is preparing to meet his cabinet a day after documents revealed split in his party. Thousands of pages of emails, texts and WhatsApps relating to Peter Mandelson's appointment as an ambassador were released yesterday. Serena Williams says she's excited to be back after announcing her return to competitive tennis at Queen's Club later this month. The 23-time Grand Slam champion's been granted a wild card for the doubles and is due to make her first appearance on court since the 2022 US Open. World's woman number one, Aryna Sabalenka, says it will give everyone involved in the sport a lift.
7: She has a really cool personality. She's fun and she's a legend, and it's inspiring to see, you know, and I'm actually excited to see her play and probably face her. So it's very cool. It's very good news for tennis.
5: And the owner of Southampton says he's fully behind boss Tonda Eckert, despite the head coach leading a spying operation. His side were expelled from the championship playoffs after admitting snooping on opponents' training sessions. That's the latest. I'm Imani Rana.
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1: Do you know what? I could do with hearing some good old tunes. 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
1: Hey, it's Barnsley. I like Barnsley. I've been listening to him on the radio for years, but I don't want to hear new songs today. If only I had a time machine, I could go back and hear all those songs I used to listen to years ago again.
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3: 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You see this? 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That's critical to a billionth part of a nanosecond. You see?
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Songs you've known your whole life. Songs you thought you'd never hear again. And maybe one or two you hoped you'd never hear again. The soundtrack to your Saturday night. 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
4: Sky News Centre at 11. A court heard former SNP chief executive Peter Murrell bought three vehicles with funds embezzled from the party, including a motorhome he drove for just 4 miles. Prosecutors have set out how he created fake invoices to cover his offences. Alan Cameron KC says much of the money was spent on luxury goods.
5: Umbrellas with a total cost of £1,990.50. Two salt and pepper grinders from Lalique, costing £2,618.16. A robotic lawnmower, including installation for his home address, costing £3,070.
4: The ex-husband of former First Minister Nicola Sturgeon will be sentenced later this month. A senior Tory claims unconscious bias training for officers is highly problematic following the police response to the murder of Henry Nowak in Southampton in December.
6: The things that policemen and women have to do every day are things that ordinary people would quake to do. The last thing we should be doing is giving them all sorts of additional nonsensical training. Keep people safe, make sure that victims are protected, make sure that you're going after people who perpetrate crimes.
4: Alex Burghardt says everyone needs to be treated equally after footage showed the victim being handcuffed while bleeding to death. His killer, Vikram Digwa, falsely accused Nowak of racial abuse. The Foreign Secretary says Lord Mandelson should never have been appointed as the ambassador to the United States. It's after the release of a huge number of documents relating to the peer's appointment to the role. Meanwhile, Russia has carried out one of the largest attacks since the war began. 16 people have been killed and about 100 injured overnight. There's a warning of widespread travel disruption during strikes by drivers on the London Underground. Members of the RMT union are walking out today and on Thursday. And Southampton manager Tonda Ecker says he takes full responsibility after they were kicked out of the Championship playoffs for spying on opponents. Owner Dragan Solak has backed the German. That's the latest. I'm Imani Rana.
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Why don't you join me tonight aboard the Love Train? From 11 p.m, I'll have a whole hour of love songs to help you wind down after another busy day. 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
5: Sky News Centre at midday. A court heard former SNP chief executive Peter Murrell spent money embezzled from the party on a motorhome and a robot lawnmower. Prosecutors say he faked invoices to cover his tracks. Alan Cameron KC says the motorhome cost £124,000, was described as a van when the invoices were filed, and was driven just 4 miles.
6: The day after he had ordered the motorhome, the accused purchased from Amazon 3 guides to inspirational journeys around Scotland, England and Wales, and Ireland in a camper van or motorhome.
5: In total, he spent £400,000 on luxury goods. He'll be sentenced later this month. The police watchdogs confirmed investigators will meet the family of murder victim Henry Nowak. They're looking into his treatment by officers who handcuffed him as he lay dying in Southampton in December.
7: What's happened to you, all right? You've been stabbed. Whereabouts? Don't think you have, mate.
5: The student's attacker falsely accused him of being drunk and launching a racist attack. Vikram Digwa was jailed for at least 21 years yesterday. Police searching a river in South Yorkshire for a missing 11-year-old boy say they found a body. Mackenzie Swift was last seen getting into the water near Mexborough during hot weather on Saturday. The Bank of England says mortgage approvals reached their highest level for more than a year in April. Just under 66,000 house purchases were approved. That's up from the 64,000 recorded in March. The government's committed to a target of cutting the UK's greenhouse gases by 87% on 1990 levels by 2040. The announcement comes as a report shows net zero now underpins around 1 million jobs and generates around £1 billion every year for the economy. The Princess of Wales and King Charles will help Cancer Research UK celebrate their 125th anniversary later. They're attending a reception at St James's Palace and will meet researchers, clinicians, volunteers and partners involved in prevention, diagnosis and treatment. That's the latest. I'm Imani Rana.
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10: Hi, that's me. Welcome along to you are a nice, wet, ominous Tuesday, really. Let's start, shall we, with Crazy Chick. It's me, definitely. Charlotte Church.

0: There you go, the brilliant Charlotte Church starting us off here on Fantasy Radio for a Tuesday afternoon. Just in case you wondered quite what it was you were listening to. But there we go. Right, okay, so what have we had already today? Let's see. I had some lovely sunshine I woke up to, and then it's rained on me since. But I think that's just how it works, isn't it? I think maybe we should find out for the rest of us, for the rest of the day. I promise I will do more than just look out of the skylight.
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0: Right, let's see. So this afternoon there'll be a mix of sunny spells, areas of cloud and scattered showers. The showers will be locally heavy and thundery. That'll be fun. Tonight, most of the showers will ease, leaving it mostly dry with clear spells and variable cloud. The outlook for tomorrow being Wednesday. Tomorrow morning will turn cloudy and breezy with a band of rain sweeping through the west. This will clear in the afternoon, leaving behind patchy cloud and showers. Now, I have checked out, the pollen is moderate. The UV is medium, so that's kind of moderate, so it's just about all right. Pollution is low, which is good, because, you know, and I've looked out the skylight, it's grey and it's raining.

I love it, isn't it? It's really good. It's like my, it's like, there's a place up by my sister in Scotland. It's got a stone that hangs on a wall. And it basically says, if stone is wet, it's raining. If stone is cold or, you know, covered in snow, it's snowing. If stone is swinging, it's windy. Perfect weather forecast. It's just brilliant, isn't it, personally? But, oh, there we go. Hey-ho. Moving onwards and swiftly, let's have some Charlie Puth, shall we? With Lovers in Exile, featuring Michael McDonald and Kenny Loggins. Enjoy.

0: What a fabulous song that one. Oh, just brilliant. That's here on Fantasy Radio, and you hear, well, sort of, can you hear Charlie Puth, Love in Exile, featuring Michael McDonald and Kenny Loggins. It's like words from the past and words from the future all slammed together to make a song. It's brilliant, but there we go. Right, onwards, Emma, onwards, onwards. Let's see, let's have some Michael Jackson next, should we? Here he is with Rock With You.
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0: Here on Fantasy Radio for a Tuesday afternoon. Now it's getting closer to the bottom of the hour. We've got Devizes Diary in at the bottom of the hour on this hour. And then the next hour we've got it as the stuff that is in the future, as opposed to just like a couple of days' time, but stuff way off. Stuff that you need to put in your diary now, buy tickets now so that you've got them and you know you've got them. That's what the one in the next hour's for. The Devizes Diary in this coming hour is for things that you probably know about already, but it's just reminding you they're there, or things that might be on this weekend that are free to go and you don't have to worry about buying tickets. And you know, that sort of general stuff.
1: Ah, Mr. Underwood, good to see you. Do have a seat.
2: Thanks.
1: Now, I've asked you in today to discuss the promo for your show, because in the last couple of months, we've had some complaints.
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1: 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It's too long.
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1: And so we want you to shorten it quite a bit. Perhaps you could come up with something now.
2: 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Not forgetting.
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1: Perfect! Wasn't difficult, was it?
2: You're a loony.
0: Just brilliant. Tim up on later on this evening. Of course, Neil before that, and the brilliant Mark Barnes in this afternoon from 2 o'clock as well. Ah, right. I've got one more, I think, and then Devizes Diary. I think I hit the bottom of the hour about then. Let's have some Crown Heights Affair. And You Gave Me Love.

0: Fago, Crown Heights Affair, and you gave me love here on Fantasy Radio for a Tuesday afternoon. Right, okay, are you ready? Let's go for it.
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0: Right, let's see. I found you lots of stuff on for this weekend. So, here in the Corn Exchange, the Devizes Town Council is having a volunteer fair between 10 and 2 p.m., 10 a.m. to 2 p.m. on Saturday the 6th. Entry is free. You can meet and chat to local voluntary groups to explore your next volunteering journey. It's a brilliant thing to do. Let's see. Also, on Saturday the 6th, there is a market fair at the Cavalier Pub. It's in Eastleigh Road. A market fair takes place between 12 noon and 6 p.m. on Saturday the 6th of June. It's raising funds for St Joseph's Nursery. Both entry and parking are free. There'll be lots of stalls, including sweet treats, crochet, jewellery, silicone beads, vinyl items, a raffle and lots more. Shop local, support small and love handmade. Love that phrase. Let's see what else is on. There is also going on at the Kennisnaven Wharf, the Trust Wharf down there in the wharf. There is the 75 years of the Kennisnaven Canal Trust are being celebrated between 2 and 6 o'clock in the afternoon. Go along and join in the celebration with for the local community. There'll be live music, tea and cakes, beer and wine tent, canal art display, pizza wagon. I'm sorry, I'm still going. Community stalls, a tombola and a raffle,

0: beam boats that you can take disabled people on, wide enough for wheelchairs to go down underneath in the cabin, out on the deck, back up at the back to help steer, everything. Brilliant boats. She's going down the Cane Hill flight. So if you want to go along to that and watch, you can, or help the locks, or just wave as they go past. They'll love it. Right, okie dokie. What have we got next? I've forgotten what we've got next. We've got a food tune coming up soon. I've managed to leave the Bond book at home. Not very organised of me, so I thought we'd go for food tune instead. In the meantime, let's have some Coots and Naive.
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0: There you go, Drive Safe by Miles Smith and Niall Horan here on Fantasy Radio for a Tuesday afternoon. It is, oh, look at that, 14 minutes to one. It's getting there, it's getting ever closer, just so you know. Right, what's up next? Let's see, Food Tune up after the news. And then lots more lovely music stuff to come up on the Devices Diary of things way up in the future. Oh, and the song to end the show, or at least nearly end the show. I've got a really good one. I talked to Paul about it earlier, about what song to do, and he agrees it's a good choice. It's one of those ones that, well, did you say that? Did you read it? Let me have a listen again to that song to see if I've got that right. I have no idea. But there we go. That's just me for you, isn't it?
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4: My news centre at one. Prosecutors have revealed the former chief executive of the SNP used party funds to buy a motorhome, which he only ever drove 4 miles, as well as luxury goods and a robot lawnmower. Peter Murrell appeared in the High Court in Edinburgh this morning after pleading guilty to embezzling over £400,000. The Sunday Times' John Boothman says it was a sophisticated operation.
5: We had created false invoices. Some of the original invoices were found in his house, creating a trail to disguise his crime. He passed off that £3,200 robot lawnmower as legal fees.
4: He'll be sentenced later this month. UK Athletics has been fined £350,000 for the corporate manslaughter of a Paralympian who died during a training session in East London. Part of a metal cage fell on UAE shot putter Abdullah Hayaye at Newham Leisure Centre in 2017. Investigators have confirmed they'll meet the family of murder victim Henry Nowak as a watchdog looks into his treatment by police. The student was arrested as he lay dying after being stabbed in Southampton in December. Reform leader Nigel Farage says people should respond with pure cold rage over the incident.
6: This is wrong. All the values and standards of living in a free country where everybody is judged equally before the law have been trashed and thrown away.
4: Vikram Digwa was jailed for life yesterday. Officials in Ukraine say at least 18 people have died after a series of overnight attacks by Russia. Dozens of people are injured, and authorities fear people are trapped in the rubble of collapsed apartment buildings. Meanwhile, the Bank of England says mortgage approvals reached their highest level for more than a year in April. Just under 66,000 house purchases were approved. And Scotland legend Sir Kenny Dalglish has confirmed he's undergoing treatment for cancer. His former club Liverpool say they're sending him support and love. That's the latest. I'm Imani Rana.
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8: Hi, that's me. Welcome along to the second hour of Tuesday's Pat Lunch with me. Yes, Emma Sysom, just in case you wondered. Ah, right. What should we start with today? We've got some Yardbrough and Peoples. Let's go with that, shall we? Don't Stop the Music. Perfect for radio. Woohoo!

0: There you go, Yardbro and Peoples there, and Don't Stop the Music. Right, let's find out, shall we? I got a message from Paul saying, hang on, you've done the weather by looking out of the window. I've done the weather by looking out of the window, absolutely. If I look out the window now, I've got blasted by sunlight in my eyeballs. What on earth is going on?
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0: Wrong one. Right, I've just looked out of the skylight again. I can tell you that it's got a mixture of grey and blue and rain and wind. But officially, let's see, this afternoon there'll be a mix of sunny spells, areas of cloud, scattered showers. Showers will be locally and heavy and thundery. Tonight, most of the showers will ease, leaving it mostly dry and clear spells with variable cloud. Tomorrow morning will turn cloudy and breezy with a band of rain sweeping through the west. They'll be clear in the afternoon, leaving behind patchy cloud and thunder. Let's see, top temperature today is 17 degrees. It's currently 22 here on the roof of the Corn Exchange. We can also tell you that, let's see, the pollen is medium, the UV is medium, and the pollution out there at the moment is low. Just in case you wanted to know. 97 FM. 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

0: Dermot Kennedy there and Turnstile. Although, you know, the font is a bit odd for my eyes, or maybe my eyes are just a bit odd at the moment, because I could have sworn that said Tunstable. And then I was thinking, Tunstable? What is Tunstable? That makes absolutely no sense at all. Ah, there you go. Have a bit of Eminus into your brain for what you just do. You absolutely needed today. You know that you did. Absolutely brilliant. Perfect. Good, good, good. Right, let's have some Fleetwood Mac, shall we? Because, you know, Fleetwood Mac is exactly what everybody needs. Perfect.
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1: Aye, that's me. This is The Feeling. 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

0: Between now and 10 o'clock, as always, our Mystery Hour this morning returns. Between 9 and 10, hits and headlines from the year gone by.
1: Yes, he wakes me up.
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0: Richie's going to return.
1: Mornings are much better with old Bouncy.
0: A very, very good morning. Welcome along.
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1: There's not nothing better on your radio. Who wrote this? It's appalling grammar.
2: Ah, oh, dearie me. But there we go. You know, Barnesworth himself, Professor Barnesworth, Mark Barnes, is back on at 2 o'clock today, covering through until 5. Then you've got Neil Provis after that with the Drive Time Getting Home show. And I think, yeah, it's going to be a good day. Right. Nearly up and ready for the Devices Diary. It's stuff at the bottom of the hour. Things looking forward. So I found a few. I think I've done quite well. Way up and into September. I mean, I know if you're anything like me, you've got like 6 weeks of term. You've got 5.5 weeks of summer holidays because we're Wiltshire and we don't get six weeks. We're not that lucky. We get 5.5 or maybe 5 and a little bit, depending on how you look at it. And then we're into September. It's quite a way off, really. But, you know, there's things that you need to put in your diary. Buy tickets now so that when they come round, you don't go, well, darn. But there we go. Hey-ho. Right, so let's have some Kim Wilde, shall we? And you came here on Fantasy Radio for a Tuesday afternoon. It's currently, so you know, just about to be 1:24. If you've got to be somewhere by 5:30, oh, this is a brilliant song.

0: There you go. You Came by Kim Wilde here on Fantasy Radio for a Tuesday afternoon. Right, I've tracked one down. Are you ready? Let's go for A.
1: The food tune.
0: Because what can be just the most perfect...
1: The food tune.
0: For a packed lunch. This is the sort of day that my dad would say would be a soupy kind of day. It's a soupy kind of day because kind of really it's a bit wet, it's a bit bleh. That's a good word. Bleh. You try and spell it. Perfect. Well done. Yeah, it's a bit wet. It's a bit bleh. It's a bit kind of like, bleh, not really quite sure what to do. So today's a soupy kind of day. And I think the best song ever about soup, because, you know, songs do exist about soup, is this one by 10cc. So today's...
1: The Food Tune.
0: It's the brilliant 10cc and Life is a Minestrone.

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0: Or she might add whizzed up carrot, and then you get a kind of orangey green soup. 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
0: Right, let's see, let's jump along, shall we, till the 12th of September. So on the evening of Saturday the 12th of September, the Twilight Cinema is back in Hillworth Park. Gates open at 7pm for an 8:30 film. It'll be another magical evening under the stars. Take along your blankets, snacks and favourite people. Don't eat them though. It's going to be a night to remember. Get ready for a night of outdoor cinema magic. And then let's jump to the 26th of September. In the afternoon from 2 till 5 o'clock, there's a charity vintage tea dance at the Market Lavington Community Hall. It's all in aid of the Sands and Cure Usher UK. If you would like to swing beside the seaside, enjoy the entertainment provided by the Salisbury Big Band in a seaside setting. Ooh, the sand. There'll be a raffle, the best dress competition, where 1940s and 50s swimwear is encouraged. Not me. The tickets should be booked in advance through tickets.co.uk, and are £10 to include a drink and cake, or £16 to include a picnic lunchbox, including a drink. How brilliant. Right, let's see, I've got one more for you. Also on Saturday the 26th, there is an Elvis tribute taking place. Where'd I go? From 7:30pm till late, an Elvis Elvis Presley tribute. Steve Knight Elvis Returns. A full live band appears at the Conservative Club in Long Street. 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How superb. 97 FM. For these and for more things about the Devizes Diary, which is in fact, I think, just brilliant. I'm a little bit biased, but I still think it's just brilliant. You can, let's see if we go back to it. There is information on here right the way through until I've just lost my mouse on the side of the screen. Hang on. Goes all the way through to there are events all the way through to December. I do believe there might be some March ones as well, just so you know. Or if not there at the moment, on shortly. Oh no, hang on, look, April. Dire Straits are playing here at the Corn Exchange. Dire Straits tribute back, Dire Straits. They'll be here on the 17th of April. That's getting it far in advance, isn't it? That's April next year, okay? More information, go to devizesdiary.com. Tons and tons and tons of stuff on. There's little jump to buttons at the top from January through to December, and then regular events. You can even add the details of your own event so that we can manage to tell everyone else. It's a superb, superb function. Right, I think we should have more music. I've definitely talked enough. How about a nice bit of Elton John? Here he is with Saturday Night's All Right for Fighting.

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0: Yes.
1: There you go. Rita Ora, that one is. And Don't Think Twice. Oh, nearly got all caught out then. Gombe rang. He said, you know, he's having a lovely drive around. He said he can see the clouds of it raining, but it's not rained on him yet. And I said, you're lucky because it's rained on me. But there we go. He's obviously not being close enough to where I am. You never know. I'm going to drive home soon. And I bet you anything, it rains between when I leave here and when I get to the car. It rained yesterday when I arrived at Guides, and it hadn't been raining. And then as we got out of the car, it just went, woof. You know how rain does. You catch the edge of the cloud and you're just covered. I didn't wear my coat yesterday, which meant when I came out and it was raining, I just ran for the car. And then I was speaking to my mum on the way back, and I said, look, Mum, I'm really sorry. I'm going to have to go. And she said, but you've arrived home. And I said, I know, but it's torrential and I can't manage to get all my stuff out of the car and hold the car keys and hold the phone and get in one piece. So I rang about 5 minutes later. I walked through the door and Paul was like, is it raining still? Like, I think it might be, yeah. And he only really lightly, you know, he opens the door, it's torrential. Oh, right, then, okay. But there we go, there we go. My life with rain for the last few days, but, you know, hey-ho. At least it wasn't hail. Right, let's see. It's time for that song. Are you ready? The one that you have to have a bit of a boogie to. Stretch your arms, stretch your legs. If you're like me, you might have chair danced, had a bit of a chair wiggle for the last couple of hours, but nothing else. Now, this one isn't necessarily one that you might dance to, but it is the one that you can definitely sing along to. So if you were in a meeting, you might want to warn your colleagues or just turn the radio up so that they can hear it and sung along too. It's one of those songs that has a bit at the end and you're like, huh? Did they just... That's not why they're meant to sing. Did they... You're going to have to let me know. Did they sing what you think they sung? Which is incredibly cryptic, but there we go. So the song to get you going at the end of the end of the show, let's have some Queen, shall we? Here they are with One Vision.

see now, is that a One Vision or is that a fried chicken? But there we go. Right, so that was it. That's me nearly done. I shall see you next week. I'm going to leave you with a couple of... let's start with this one, though. Stooshy and Blackheart. See you next week. Ta-ra!

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5: From the Sky News Centre at 2, the Prime Minister told his team this morning the police watchdog's investigation into the murder of Henry Novak must deliver answers. Downing Street says Sir Keir Starmer also told his cabinet it must be carried out as quickly as possible. The 18-year-old was handcuffed after being stabbed in Southampton in December, having been falsely accused by his killer of racism. Home Secretary Shabana Mahmood says the proper process will be followed.
6: The IOPC will be equipped and encouraged to act to find the truth and to ensure, if necessary, that there are consequences.
5: Former SNP Chief Executive Peter Murrells appeared in court after he admitted embezzling more than £400,000 from the party. Prosecutors have revealed he purchased a motorhome he only drove 4 miles. UK Athletics have been fined £350,000 for the corporate manslaughter of a Paralympian who died during a training session in East London. Part of a metal cage fell on UAE shot putter Abdullah Hayaye in 2017. Judge Richard Marks KC outlined the case against Keith Davis, who was head of sport for that year's World Paralympic Athletics Championships.
7: They submit that the evidence shows that you knew that the cage had not been erected in accordance with the instructions, and that you must have known that a failure to erect the cage in such circumstances would give rise to a risk of collapse.
5: He's been sentenced to 175 hours of unpaid work. The total number of deaths after an overnight attack on Ukraine has risen to 18. Most fatalities were recorded in Dnipro. Home Bargains is plotting a takeover of collapsed pottery firm Denby. It's understood the Value Homewares chain is planning to buy the brand and some other assets. And Scottish football legend Sir Kenny Dalglish has confirmed he's undergoing treatment for cancer. He's thanked medical staff for their incredible care. That's the latest. This time, Cam Hall.
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0: Barry, very good afternoon. I get my flowers from you. I've got no change, all right? Good afternoon, welcome along to the afternoon show. Thank you to Emma for a top packed lunch for this Tuesday. Emma back with you next Tuesday to do it all over again. In the meantime, between now and five this afternoon, sorry to say, you're stuck with yours truly looking after you. Some great tunes on the way. We've also got the afternoon quiz. Three rounds, three questions in each round. And I think the bar has been set by that lunatic, the Mad Major. Who says, good afternoon, Barnes. Settle down. Looking forward to some radio entertainment. No pressure, then. He says, I've got to tell you this, Barnes. I've learnt so much from my mistakes. I'm thinking of making a few more.
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0: That man is bonkers. This afternoon there will be a mix of sunny spells, areas of clouds, scattered showers. The showers will be locally heavy and possibly thundery as well. Highs of around 17 degrees. Tonight most of the showers will ease, leaving it mainly dry with clear spells and variable cloud. Overnight lows down to around 10 degrees. And then for Wednesday, tomorrow morning will turn cloudy and breezy with a band of rain sweeping through majestically from the west. This will clear in the afternoon, leaving behind patchy cloud and showers. Highs tomorrow, 18 degrees across Devizes and Mid-Wiltshire.

So if you've sailed in for the afternoon, if you've got yourself a notepad and a scribe, might be useful. We'll have a look at our first round of quiz questions after this great tune. James May called it an anthem. Go back to the 80s with Laura Branigan. Gloria on Fantasy Radio. Good afternoon.

If you haven't done so already, have a listen on a Saturday tea time from 5 o'clock through until 8, as you're getting yourself beautified to go on a Saturday night. James Allard will be here. 3 hours of great music. Music he calls Radio Anthems. And some fine tunes. That could well be one of them, going back to the 1980s and the chart debut for Laura Branigan. Gloria. So, 3 questions each hour. 3 rounds of 3, as always. Very impressed. Elaine says, we're in. Notepad, fantasy, radio pen at the ready for the quizzes. Good Lord. How organised is that? And a picture. So we're organised. All the numbers, all circle, ready to go with a posh fantasy radio pen. How the other half live. Right, come on then. Don the thinking caps here. Get on with this lot.

So, quiz number one, round one, question number one. Who wrote Hancock's Half Hour? Referring, of course, to Tony Hancock, well-known celebrity-type person from a minute or two ago. Question number two. I'm going to say sport-related, very, very loosely sports-related. What are the discs used in Tiddlywinks called? And question number three, a music question. Who had a top 10 hit back in 1963 with I Only Want to Be With You? Okay, right, those are three questions for round one. Question number one, who wrote Hancock's Half Hour? Number two, what are discs used in Tiddlywinks called? And who had a top 10 hit in 1963 with I Only Want to Be With You? You can text or you can WhatsApp 07520 61 91 81. Pop your name on there, please. Or you can email via the website, fantasyradio.co.uk. We'll give you the answer just ahead of the news update at 3 o'clock this afternoon. We'll also play you some fine tunes. Like this from Robert Palmer on a Tuesday afternoon. Every kind of people on Fantasy Radio, all about devices.

0: There's a young man with a very impressive portfolio. Every kind of people. And Robert Palmer. Every kind of people. Make what life's about.
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0: With the latest from the sports desk, a very good afternoon to George Alderman.
3: Southampton manager Tonda Eckert says he takes full responsibility for everything that's happened after they were kicked out of the Championship playoff final for spying on opponents. Owner Dragan Solak has also backed the German to carry on in the job, saying the boards are fully behind him. Speaking to the club's media channel, Eckert's revealed watching other teams train is common practice in his country.
4: I don't want to say this to excuse anything that we have done. I just want to give you context in the way that I grew up and the football world. There's different rules in England. There's different rules from the EFL, and I should have known them.
3: Liverpool have begun talks with Andoni Iraola about him taking over as their new head coach. The process to appoint Arne Slot's successor is being led by sporting director Richard Hughes, who appointed Iraola at their former club Bournemouth. Slot was sacked on Saturday, a year after leading Liverpool to the Premier League title. Billy Gilmour says it's been tough to miss out on his childhood dream of playing at Scotland's first World Cup since 1998. The midfielder was ruled out of this summer's tournament after getting injured in a warm-up match at the weekend. 19-year-old Tyler Fletcher has taken his place in the squad. Gilmour's thanked fans for their kind messages on social media. Serena Williams says she is excited to be back after announcing her return to competitive tennis at Queen's Club later this month. The 23-time Grand Slam champion has been granted a wild card for the doubles and is due to make her first appearance on court since the 2022 US Open. Women's world number one Aryna Sabalenka says it'll give everyone involved with the sport a lift.
5: She has a really cool personality. She's fun and she's a legend, and it's inspiring to see, you know, and I'm actually excited to see her play and probably face her. So it's very cool. It's very good news for tennis.
3: Former England cricket captain Andrew Flintoff has been named as the new head coach of Sydney Thunder in Australia's Big Bash. It'll be his first senior job in an overseas 2020 league.
0: Thank you, George. Living a better life. Now, to forewarn you, you may want to grab your air guitar, give it a dusting and a tuning. Could come in useful very, very soon. But first, Stevie Wonder.

0: Very good afternoon to Paul and Lane, 3 out of 3 this afternoon. Sam, 3 out of 3. Craig, 2 out of 3. Question 2's caught you out there, Craig. We'll recap the questions very, very soon. 1974, the brilliant album Inner Vision, Stevie Wonder, Living for the City. And Stand By with your air guitar, hopefully nicely polished and tuned. Be ready to crank it to the max.
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0: tail end of 1979, Rainbow, and during a top 10 tune, Since You've Been Gone. One of those tunes you have to play loud, it's The Law. A very good afternoon if you have just joined us, welcome along.
1: Scratch me!
0: Well, that's better. Good afternoon to Tina. Tina, thank you for your answers to the question. Number three, you've got spot on. Number two, you are so close, you're one letter out. Let's recap those for you if you have just joined us. For this hour, question number one, who wrote Hancock's Half Hour? Question number two, what are the discs used in Tiddlywinks called? And question number three, who had a top 10 hit in 1963 with I Only Want to Be With You? On the scoreboard this afternoon, Paul and Elaine, 3 out of 3. Sam, 3 out of 3. Craig, 2 out of 3. And Tina, 1 out of 3, but almost 2 out of 3. One letter out. Oh, so close. You can text or you can WhatsApp 07520 619181. Pop your name on your text or your WhatsApp, please. Or you can email via the website, fantasyradio.co.uk. And Craig is just updating his answers. Well done, young man. Craig now on 3 out of 3. You can relax, enjoy a cup of tea now. Well, until the news, let me have a round two in the next hour. Good afternoon to young Mark. 2 out of 3, young sir. 2 out of 3. Question number one is not that obvious. Have another go. Have another go.
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0: Denby may have a second chance and the US state takes a stand. Ruth McKee joins us with the latest business news.
4: Home Bargains is plotting a takeover of Denby 2 months after the British pottery firm's collapse. It's understood the Value Homewares chain is planning to buy the brand and some other assets. Denby folded at the end of March, blaming rising costs and customers spending less. New Bank of England figures show mortgage approvals reached their highest level for more than a year in April. Just under 66,000 house purchases were approved. That's up from the 64,000 recorded in March. A tobacco company's predicted sales of vapes and nicotine pouches will grow as more people stop smoking. British American Tobacco says that sector will see what it describes as mid-teens growth. And the state of Florida is taking legal action against OpenAI and its chief executive over accusation the company's harming young people. Lawyers claim children are being offered guidance on things like self-harm and parents are being deceived about the risks. In a statement, the company says work is continuously being carried out to improve safety measures.

0: A very good afternoon to Lynn, having got the quiz for this afternoon. And, excuse me. Well, and Lynn, 2 out of 3. You also have tripped up on question number 2. Very close, but well done. Well done. Question number 1, right, and question number 3, right as well. Now then, entertainment news for this afternoon.
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0: Hannah Waddington's talking about Ted Lasso, and Van Morrison's announced another London gig. Debbie Ridgard has all the details.
3: Stranger Things co-creator Matt Duffer has called on film and TV bosses to push for more original ideas. Speaking at the Gotham TV Awards, the showrunner asked those in the industry to choose risk over fear. He says the level of trust Netflix had for him and his brother Ross is rare, but it gave them the confidence to step up. David Tennant says Dame Jilly Cooper's writing was ahead of its time, and the show Rivals allowed her work to be reappreciated. The Disney show's based on the late novelist Rutshire Chronicles book series, and she served as an executive producer until her death last year.
4: She was with us one day and then she was gone, but it was so lovely to see her enjoying this, what became, you know, this extraordinary, unexpected final act. And she was thrilled in that. And I think vindicated, actually, in a way, because there had been a certain snobbishness about a lot of her work. It was kind of dismissed.
3: The mid-season finale of the second series streams on Disney Plus this Friday. Van Morrison has announced another London show, this time at the new Wimbledon Theatre. The Belfast artist already has an upcoming 5-night residency at the new British Airways Arc venue at Olympia in September. Tickets go on sale for the new gig this Friday. And Hannah Waddingham says she's got an ongoing love-hate relationship with Ted Lasso co-creator Jason Sudeikis because of his last-minute script changes. The actress has been speaking about his creative process and says she had to roll with the punches. Season 4 of the Apple TV Plus show premieres in August.
0: Thank you, Debbie.

Nice, bright, breezy little tune for a Tuesday afternoon. Just gone 20 to 3. Going back to the 1990s. Lena Fiagbi. Gotta get it right. Oh, yeah, gotta get it right. How are you doing with the quiz this afternoon? Very well done to Claire joining us this afternoon. Welcome along. 3 out of 3. Dear, oh, dear. Very clever. Well done to Lynn, 3 out of 3. Mark Lister, 2 out of 3. Tina, 1 out of 3 so far. Craig, 3 out of 3. Sam, 3 out of 3. And Paul and Lane, 3 out of 3. Poised with their very own notepad and fantasy radio pen, no less. Talk about showing off. Right there, question number one. Who wrote Hancock's Half Hour? It wasn't Sid James, it wasn't Tony Hancock. Good guesses, but incorrect, I'm afraid. Question number two. What are the discs used in Tiddlywinks called? Some interesting options. We'll leave that there, I think. Question number three. Who had a top 10 hit back in 1963? I Only Want to Be With You. It's been done by a few other artists over the years, but a big hit in 1963. For whom? 07520 619181. Text or WhatsApp. Or you can email via the website fantasyradio.co.uk. We're giving the answers just ahead of the news update at 3 o'clock this afternoon. Lewis Hamilton's former girlfriend. Nicole Scherzinger. Great name. Great name. Nicole, yeah.

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Tuesday afternoon with Train here on Fantasy Radio, all about Devise's Long Yellow Dress. If you have just joined us, a very good afternoon. Thank you for sharing your Tuesday afternoon with us. Our questions for this afternoon, hour one, who wrote Hancock's Half Hour? Question number two, what are the discs used in Tiddlywinks called? And question number three, who had a top 10 hit in 1963 with I Only Want to Be With You? The player tune that was first released back in 1970 and a hit for Bobby Bloom. Take a look in the Devise's diary then, if you behave yourselves, possibly, I may well give you the answers. Just ahead of the news update for 3 o'clock this afternoon.

0: party favourite back in the summer of 1986. A few lemonades and some beautiful choral work. Harmonies, no chance. Amazulu, what a great name. And their version of a hit that was out first time around back in 1970 for Bobby Bloom. Yet more proof, should it be needed, you cannot keep a good song down. Right, we'll take a look into the Devizes diary and then give you the answers to quiz round one this afternoon.
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0: An event taking place this evening is a Devizes Town Council surgery. This is where the public can meet their local councillors, being held along at the Town Hall. This evening from 6 o'clock through until 6.45, two councillors will be present to deal with any local matters raised. And currently running through now until the 14th of June, it's the Devizes Art Festival. Lots going on. 40 years of Devizes Arts Festival, and this year they put together the largest programme ever. Over 30 events across May and June, and the whole town are invited to come along and join in. You can find out more over their website, lots of information, devizesartsfestival.org.uk. 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And this coming Saturday, the 6th of June, the Town Council are holding a volunteer fair downstairs here at the Corn Exchange from 10 o'clock through until 2 in the afternoon. This Saturday, the 6th of June, entry is free. You have the chance to meet and chat with local voluntary groups to explore your next volunteering journey. 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So well done this afternoon to Paul and Lane, 3 out of 3. Well done to Sam, 3 out of 3. Craig, 3 out of 3. Tina, 1 out of 3. Nearly two, one letter out. Mike Lister, 2 out of 3. Claire, 3 out of 3. And Lynn, 3 out of 3. So the questions were as follows. With the answers now. Number 1. Who wrote Hancock's Half Hour? That's who used to say it. Hancock's Half Hour. Very popular, very successful comedian back in the 1960s when the whole world was in black and white. Oh yeah. The answers we were looking for there was Ray Galton and Alan Simpson. I like the thought of Sid James writing it. Question number 2. What are the discs used in Tiddlywinks called? Some interesting answers offered this afternoon. The correct one, the one we were looking for, is Winks. The discs used in Tiddlywinks were known as Winks. And finally, question number 3. Who had a top 10 hit in 1963 with I Only Want to Be With You? It was covered by the Tourists in the 1970s, but in 1963, Dusty Springfield enjoyed a number 4 hit.

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5: From the Sky News Centre at 3, the murder of a university student who was handcuffed after his killer falsely accused him of racism has been called an evil act by the Home Secretary. Body cam footage shows one policeman restraining Henry Novak in Southampton in December, despite the 18-year-old saying he'd been stabbed. The watchdog's investigating. Shabana Mahmood also warned MPs about what she called a dangerous undercurrent of reaction to the case.
6: A police officer unrelated to this case has been misidentified online and subjected to death threats. He has been forced to relocate to protect himself and his family. Misinformation and inflammatory commentary is making a dreadful situation even worse.
5: A court's heard former SNP chief executive Peter Murrell spent money embezzled from the party on a motorhome and a robot lawnmower. Prosecutors say he faked invoices to cover his tracks. Alan Cameron KC says the motorhome cost £124,000, was described as a van when the invoice was filed, and was driven just 4 miles.
7: The day after he had ordered the motorhome, the accused purchased from Amazon 3 guides to inspirational journeys around Scotland, England and Wales, and Ireland in a camper van or motorhome.
5: 18 people have been killed in a Russian drone and missile attack on Ukraine, including in Kyiv overnight. Some Ukrainians have described sheltering in bathtubs. UK Athletics has been fined £350,000 for the corporate manslaughter of a Paralympian. 36-year-old Abdullah Hayaye died when a shot put cage collapsed during training in East London in 2017. Football legend Sir Kenny Dalglish has revealed he has cancer. The former Liverpool and Scotland star says his treatment's going well. And a teenager accused of an alleged bomb hoax at a Peter Kay show has been removed from a Crown Court hearing after beginning to undress. The Utilita Arena was evacuated last month. That's the latest. I'm Cam Hall.
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0: opening up hour two of your Tuesday afternoon show here on Fantasy Radio. From the new releases record box just over my right shoulder, that's the current offering from Somba and a track called Potential. Now then, some rather sad news, I'm afraid. If you're looking forward to sitting down and entertaining, or being entertained rather, by Tim Underwood later this evening from 7 o'clock, sadly, young Tim not feeling very well, very sore throat, voice getting worser by the minute. Oh dear, Tim, sorry to hear the sad news. Hopefully, fingers crossed, you haven't caught the bug that I had last week. I lost my voice for 2 days last week. Not good, not good at all. So hopefully feeling better soon. So no Tim Underwood from 7 o'clock this evening here on Fantasy Radio. Without a voice, not much good on the radio, sadly.
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0: This afternoon we're expecting a mix of sunny spells, some areas of cloud and scattered showers. The showers will be locally heavy and potentially thundery as well, highs of around 17 degrees. Tonight most of the showers will ease, leaving it mostly dry with clear spells and variable cloud, overnight lows down to around 10 degrees. Tomorrow morning will turn cloudy and breezy with a band of rain sweeping through majestically from the west. This will then clear in the afternoon, leaving behind patchy cloud and a few showers. Highs of 18 degrees tomorrow across Devizes and Mid-Wiltshire.

0: also featuring...
1: Now then, Toby, what well-known phrase comes to mind whenever you eat a topic bar?
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2: Hey, hazelnut, in the hand is worth a bird in the bush.
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2: 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A hazelnut in every bite. I remember.
3: Yes.
1: Funny how you always remember right at the end.
0: Clean Bandit and Topic. I know, don't worry, it's the coffee. It's a good coffee this afternoon. Thank you, Mavis. Getting a thumbs up through the window. Thank you. So we're into hour two, which means round two of our afternoon quiz. You don't have to be mad at Fantasy Towers, but it does help. So question number one this hour. Who left The Big Breakfast Show to concentrate on Don't Forget Your Toothbrush? Question number two. What is the name of Serena Williams' tennis-playing sister? And number three. This one I think is a giveaway. A gimme question, so easy. Well, it is if you know the answer. Who had a hit in 1978 with Baker Street? Do you know one, two, or three answers? If you do, 07520 619181. Text the WhatsApp, pop your name on there, please. Or you can email via the website, fantasyradio.co.uk. Question number one this hour. Who left The Big Breakfast Show to concentrate on Don't Forget Your Toothbrush? Question number two. What is the name of Serena Williams' tennis-playing sister? And number three. Who had a hit in 1978 with Baker Street?

the brilliant, brilliant Annie Lennox on a Tuesday afternoon. Don't recommend doing this, by the way. Walking on Broken Glass. You see them do it at charity fundraising events. Walking on glass and walking on fire. No, no, no, not for me, thank you. Very good afternoon to Angie, joining us up in Swindon this afternoon. Very close on number two. So far, Angie, you've got two out of three. The second one, you're so close. You've got the right letter for the name we're looking for, but not the name that you've given me. Very, very close.

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And to that end, Dr. Provis here with you from 5. All latest traffic and travel to get you home safely on a Tuesday tea time.

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get the feeling fun was had in the recording studio when they recorded that track. Then, of course, Rod Stewart, along with the Temptations and the Motown song. 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Thank you for being there and sharing your afternoon with us here on Fantasy Radio. 97 FM and on DAB, digital radio, you know. Oh, yeah. So, very good afternoon. Well done to Ange. Got herself organised now. 3 out of 3 for Angie up in Swindon. Good afternoon to Paul and Elaine on Francais. 3 out of 3. Craig, 3 out of 3. Paul P, 3 out of 3. Tina, 3 out of 3. Working hard this afternoon. Oh, yeah, yeah. Good afternoon, Simon. 3 out of 3. Sam here in Devizes. 3 out of 3. Lynn, 3 out of 3. Pete, 3 out of 3. And Lawrence, 3 out of 3. Very impressive. If you've just tuned in, you think, what on earth is that lunatic talking about? Round 2 of the Tuesday afternoon general knowledge quiz questions. This hour's 3 questions are: number 1, who left the Big Breakfast to concentrate on Don't Forget Your Toothbrush? Question number 2, what is the name of Serena Williams' tennis playing sister? And number 3, who had a hit in 1978 with Baker Street? 07520 619181. Text or WhatsApp with your name, please. Or you can email via the website, fantasyradio.co.uk. A very good afternoon to Nikki and Robert, celebrating as a large new housing development has reached a major milestone here in Devizes. Since 2025, construction has been ongoing to build 54 homes at land off Quakers Road in Devizes. The new estate, known as Zephyr Place, is being built by developer Redcliffe had homes on land that once belonged to the Wiltshire Police. And the development's very first residents, Nikki and Robert, have now been confirmed after the keys to the first completed home on the estate were handed over. You can read more on that and other stories in the local news centre, fantasyradio.co.uk. Now, a young lady enjoying some success at 4 number 1 for Olivia Rodrigo.

0: drop dead.
1: And there she goes. Olivia Rodrigo entered the UK charts at number one and dropped down a few places on her way back up again, doing very, very well. Young lady from California. Her current offering is called, delightful title, is called Drop Dead. I'm sure she doesn't mean it, really. Very good afternoon. If you have just joined us, you're very welcome. And great to have your company. And if you enjoy what you're hearing, be sure to tell your friends. We'll always find room for another couple of listeners. We'll all shuffle along the pew a little bit. No problem at all. Barnes here with you through until 5. And then 5 o'clock, Dr. Provis looking after you live from 5 on Drive Time. Neil will have all the very latest for you on the travel situation to help you get home nice and safely for a Tuesday tea time.

Batman Banger may be mad, but sometimes he does come out with a little gem, a little word of wisdom. We're talking about shuffling along the pew to make room for some extra listeners. And wisely, the Mad Major says, just be careful, you don't get splinters, you know where. Honestly, I don't know. So, who left a big breakfast to concentrate on don't forget your toothbrush? What's the name of Serena Williams' sister? And who had a hit with Baker Street? Our three questions for this hour.

Oh, I saw this afternoon. It made me chuckle. Hopefully it will you as well. An A board, advertising board outside of a pub down in Cornwall. And right across it reads, "Our rear garden is shadier than Sturgeon's husband." I like that. I like that. No idea what it means, but it just sounds funny. Jimmy James and the Vagabonds. I'll go where the music takes me. Hopefully, Fantasy Radio on 97 FM and on DAB, Digital Radio.

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A recap on our questions this hour. Answers on the way before the news at four. Number one, who left the Big Breakfast Show to concentrate on Don't Forget Your Toothbrush? Number two, what's the name of Serena Williams' tennis-playing sister? And number three, who had a hit in 1978 with Baker Street? Text, WhatsApp or email. We'll add your name to the list.

0: Whatever became of Swing Out Sister? Top 10 tune they had back in the tail end of the 1980s. A track called Surrender. Now then, question number three. Who had a hit in 1978 with Baker Street? One of MJ's favourite bits of trivia, a very well-known saxophone riff on this song, played by Raphael Ravenscroft. A little bit of trivia, Jonesy always likes to drop in wherever he gets a chance.
1: Thursday's Early Late Show has moved into its summer season, and there are, as you would expect, a few changes. We've got a brand new competition called The Chain. In fact, can we change the theme, please? Just guess the link between the two songs I'll play you. That's The Chain. And Glovebox Classics features summer songs for the season. We'll also have the usual bits and pieces like the 80s Top 10, Al Weber's chosen song, The Devices Diary, and the end of show Smoochie. So join me, Jonesy, every Thursday evening from 7 for Summer's Early Late Show, right here on 97FM Fantasy Radio.

0: Taking us back to the early part of the 1980s, a former number one, courtesy of Eddie Grant. He didn't want to dance. Can't say that I blame him. That's why I prefer to play the records. Two left feet, me. So well done this afternoon to Craig, to Paul P, to Tina, Paul and Elaine, Simon, Sam, Angie, Lynn, Pete and Lawrence. All clean sweep, 3 out of 3 across the board this afternoon with our 3 questions. Give you the answers just ahead of the news update for 4 o'clock. Before we do that, we'll take a look at some of the things taking place. A sample of events this coming weekend around Devizes from the Devizes Diary.
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0: 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This coming Saturday and Sunday, the Bromham Teddy Bear Trail takes place. It runs from 10 a.m. until 5 p.m. Saturday and Sunday, starting from the Bromham Community Hub. There are both adults and children's trails. It's a family-friendly day out, guessing the 50 themed teddy bears or 25 world animals for the children. Entry will cost you £4 for the adults' trail or £1 for the children's trail. The main theme this year is world famous landmarks. There's also great prizes for the winners. This Saturday, the Devizes Town Council holding a volunteer fair downstairs here at the Corn Exchange from 10 a.m. until 2 p.m. this coming Saturday. 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Come along and join the celebration for the local community. 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Now then, question number one in this hour was, who left the Big Breakfast Show to concentrate on Don't Forget Your Toothbrush? Looking for Chris Evans. Number two, topical one, I guess, in the news today. What is the name of Serena Williams's tennis-playing sister? Not Vanessa, close. It was, in fact, Venus. Venus Williams. And so number two. And question number three, one of Jonesy's favourites for the trivia, the pop music quiz questions, etc. Who had a hit in 1978 with Baker Street? It featured a very, very iconic saxophone solo performed by Raphael Ravenscroft. Beautiful sax. We were looking for Baker Street, and that was, of course, Jerry Rafferty having the hit in 1978. We'll play that particular tune to take us sweepingly into the news for 4 o'clock Fantasy Radio, all about Devizes on a Tuesday afternoon, 97 FM and on DAB, digital radio. Good afternoon.

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5: From the Sky News Centre at 4, the Home Secretary's revealed a police officer's been sent death threats, having been wrongly identified as being involved in the case of Henry Novak's murder. The 18-year-old was stabbed and then handcuffed as he lay dying, as a court heard his killer falsely accused him of racism. Shabana Mahmood says the police watchdog's investigating and the case shouldn't be used to turn communities against one another. Chris Phillips, her Tory opposite.
6: Henry told the police he could not breathe. 9 times. He told them he had been stabbed 4 times. The response from the officer, we've all heard, was to say, "I don't think you have, mate."
5: Crystal drinking glasses, Nintendo consoles and a motorhome have been revealed among the items purchased by Peter Murrell using money he embezzled from the SNP. A court heard the party's former chief executive faked invoices. A British couple jailed in Iran have lost an appeal against their convictions. Craig and Lindsay Foreman deny spying. Ukrainian authorities say 18 people have been killed in a Russian missile and drone attack. They say an 8-year-old boy and his mum were also found in the ruins of a building in Dnipro, with Kyiv also hit. Olha Mudra lives in the capital with her daughter.
7: Some stones flew into her back, probably parts of the building. It tore her jacket. She says her back hurts. There was smoke and we couldn't understand if it was the apocalypse or what. Everything was in smoke and we didn't see anything.
5: UK athletics bosses say the organisation today is different, both in its people and culture, after it was fined £350,000 over a Paralympian's death in 2017. Part of a metal cage fell on UAE shot putter Abdullah Hayyai during training in East London. And Southampton are backing head coach Tonda Eckert to stay on, despite the German taking full responsibility for spying on rival teams. His side were thrown out of last month's Championship playoff final. That's the latest. I'm Cam Hall.
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0: There he goes, over the horizon. That, of course, is Prince, along with the Power Generation, the new Power Generation, and a track called Diamonds and Pearls, getting us underway at hour three of your Tuesday afternoon programme. And that was from the new releases record box, the current offering from Scouting for Girls, and Get What You Give. 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Thank you for sharing your Tuesday afternoon with us. We'll reset the abacus back to zero, and we'll have round three of our general knowledge quiz questions on the way very, very soon.
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0: So most of the showers should clear tonight, leaving it mostly dry with clear spells and variable cloud. Overnight lows down to 11 degrees. Tomorrow morning will turn cloudy and breezy with a band of rain sweeping through from the west. This will clear in the afternoon, leaving behind some patchy cloud and a few showers, and highs tomorrow of 18 degrees. And your outlook over the weekend, or to the weekend, Thursday will be windy and unsettled with variable cloud and showers, these turning more widespread, locally heavy and thundery as we head into the afternoon. Friday expected to start mostly dry, partially cloudy with a few showers. And after a dry, clear night, Saturday looks set to turn mostly cloudy from the south with the odd spot of rain. Fingers crossed it remains dry at the wharf over the weekend.

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I use that phrase very loosely. Saturday afternoon at the Wharf, helping the Kent Avon Canal Trust celebrate their anniversary this Saturday. Stand by then for round 3 after David Cassidy. Water. More questions waiting.

0: Another example of where you cannot keep a good song down. Written by Barry Mann and Phil Spector. Originally recorded by the all-girl group The Ronettes in 1964.
1: Scratch me!
0: And then Jay and the Americans had a go with it in 1969. And then fast forward, summer of 1973, David Cassidy and the Partridge Family on the UK charts, top 10, Walking in the Rain. Right then, we're into round three, another three, in fact the final three quiz questions for this Tuesday afternoon to tease the Grey Sows. Number one, what do the initials AWOL stand for? A1, often referred to. AWOL, Alpha Whiskey Oscar Lima. What do they stand for? From the world of sports, question number two. At what club did Ian Botham finish his cricket career? And the song, Up Here, Up Where We Belong, is a song that featured in which film? Up Where We Belong. A song I'm sure you know. But can you tell me the film that it featured in? If you think you can, 07520 619181, text or WhatsApp. Don't forget to pop your name on there, please. Or if it's easier, you can email via the website fantasyradio.co.uk. What does AWOL stand for? At what club did Ian Botham finish his cricket career? And Up Here Where We Belong featured in which film? As always, the answer's just ahead of 5 o'clock. News update at 5, and then stand by your beds. Best behaviour, Dr. Provis on your wireless, getting you home safely with all the latest traffic and travel for this Tuesday tea time.
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summer of 1979, and the 12-inch version of that tune, Earth, Wind, Fire and Theft, along with The Emotions and Boogie Wonderland, used to absolutely pack the dance floor. Very, very popular tune. Boogie Wonderland, Fantasy Radio, Tuesday afternoon, in the sunshine. Make the most of it. Love it, love it. Now, in local news this afternoon, villagers who told their MP that someone could be killed if parking problems were not addressed have reacted with dismay to the news that vital parking spaces have been sold to a private buyer. Residents of Orcannings told their MP they feared for the safety of schoolchildren and residents after Housing Association ASTA put garages and car parking spaces up for sale. Residents say the loss of parking spaces in the cul-de-sac, which is opposite the popular Orcannings Primary School and used by parents as a drop-off and pick-up point, will make the area more dangerous. An extraordinary meeting of Orcannings Parish Council took place on the 21st of May. Around 30 residents responded with sorrow and anger when they were told the garages and 10 spaces had been sold. You can read more on that story in the local news centre, fantasyradio.co.uk. So we're into our third and final hour, round three of the General Knowledge Afternoon Quiz. Three questions for this hour. Number one, what does AWOL stand for? Alpha Whiskey Oscar Lima, AWOL. What does it stand for? At what club did Ian Botham finish his cricket career? And number two, Up Where We Belong, a song that featured in which film? Any idea on one, two or three of those? You can text or WhatsApp 07520 61 91 81. Pop your name on your text or your WhatsApp, please. Or if it's easier, you can email via the website, fantasyradio.co.uk. Now, while you ponder, let's delve into the new releases record box just over my right shoulder, a tune that I'm loving. And a few other presenters are rather taken with this. Current offering from Charlie Puth and Friends. Friends being Michael McDonald and Kenny Loggins, no less. They've been in the studio, kicking a few ideas around, laying a few tracks down, as they say in the biz. And this, Love in Exile, sounding great.

loving that. It's been referred to as yacht rock. New one on me, but I don't care. I like it. Sorry, I shouldn't read messages. We've got the microphone open. That Mad Major's going to get a poking eye with a blunt stick later, don't you worry. Now then, that was Charlie Puth along with Michael McDonald and Kenny Loggins. And their current offering is called Love in Exile. And you may or may not be aware that Michael McDonald and Kenny Loggins have been working together and writing songs going way back to the tail end of the 70s. So they've had a lot of time working together and get to know each other's thoughts and bounce off each other very well. And there is proof. Superb tune. Love in Exile. Now, in the inbox, a very good afternoon to Sam. Sam, I don't know whether you've been distracted, or maybe you may need some new batteries in your wireless. The three questions this hour are, number one, what does AWOL, Alpha, Whiskey, Oscar, Lima, what do those initials stand for? Question number two, at what club did Ian Botham finish his cricket career? Okay, at what club did Ian Botham finish his cricket career? And Up Where We Belong is a song featured in which film? And thank you to Gumby, who's sharing some family history to do with armed forces and gentlemen. Very good. And officers. Very impressive. Well done, Gumby. Good to hear from you this afternoon. Gumby getting 3 out of 3. Craig, 2 out of 3. Paul and Elaine over on Francais, clean sweep, 3 out of 3 this afternoon, so no doubt the gin will be flowing.

25 minutes to 6, Kylie and Love at First Sight. Update on Tina's tea. Suggesting from myself some fish finger sandwiches, but unfortunately she doesn't have any fish fingers. But an alternative, I do have some salmon. Very nice too. Is it smoked salmon? I love smoked salmon. Hi to Lynn up there at Avebury. We'll cut through your playlist.

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0: Well, it says here the morality of student loan terms and workers will have their say on 0 hours contracts. Ruth explains all.
3: In the city, the FTSE's closed up 34 points at 10,373. MPs have heard some student loan repayments have been unfairly changed. Sir Philip Auger, who led a review into higher education funding, has been giving evidence to the Treasury Committee and claims retrospectively changing Plan 2 terms is a moral issue. The owner of TG Jones has launched talks with landlords, which could result in around 100 job losses at footwear chain Windsor's. It's understood Modella Capital has told workers about plans for a company voluntary arrangement, a deal with creditors to avoid bankruptcy. One of the decision makers at the Bank of England says there's a case to increase interest rates if the war in Iran continues. Megan Green's warning a tightening of monetary policy may be necessary. And a ban on 0 hours contracts could be one step closer after the government launched a consultation on the issue. Ministers say they want to end what they call exploitative arrangements where workers don't have guaranteed working hours.
0: Thanks, Ruth.

0: you waddy waddy. Playing that one on Fantasy Radio for Lynn. Lovely new potatoes, bacon and eggs for tea.
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3: Beat the traffic. 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Call Mike on 07907 072 453.
0: Lynn says eventually. 303 down at Winterborne Stokes. Still slow traffic due to the earlier accident from the A360 Long Barrow roundabout at Winterborne Stoke there through to the 345 Countess Road there. Still slow traffic on the 346 Salisbury Road in Marlborough. First lane at Whitley, just outside Melksham there. Traffic taking turns due to telecoms work on first lane through to Springfield Gardens. That's the B3353. And temporary traffic lights and roadworks on the 342 St Edith's Marsh. That's between Holbrook and St Edith's Marsh until the 5th of this month. Still busy through Bradford-on-Avon via Froome Road, Market Street and Mason's Lane. County Way still busy. A set of roadworks on Bradley Road, heading across towards North Bradley itself there and the Arnbrook Crossroads. Busy on the 350 itself from the Arnbrook Crossroads, heading up towards the West Ashton Crossroads. Things improving around Melksham on the 350. A little bit of traffic in Beanacre Road there and in Devizes. London Road, Escort Street, Gaines Lane, South Broome Road, Potterham Road and New Park Street. All busy this evening. Time racing on. 8 minutes away from 6 o'clock. Good tune there from the Stranglers. They've been hanging around for years.

Stranglers, Hanging Around. Hanging on for the 6 o'clock news, which is up in about 3 minutes. No Tim Underwood this evening. He has no voice, sore throat, not feeling great. Bless him. Get well soon, Timbo. And that comes from Tina as well. Neil with you through until 8 o'clock, keeping you company. Taylor Swift's confirmed that she's written an original song for the up-and-coming Toy Story 5, the film itself. I Knew It, I Knew You. Will be released on Friday and will feature on the film's soundtrack. The pop star says that she adored the Disney film animation ever since she saw the first film, age 5. And Susan Boyle's released her surprise new musical collaboration and promised fans that she's not done yet. The former Britain's Got Talent star teased her comeback on social media. And she's still at it. And David Tennant says there was an inexplicable power in Dame Jilly Cooper's writing which made it so interesting to read. Novelist who wrote the books Comedy Rivals is based upon. Sadly passed away last year while the second season was actually in production. The mid-season finale released on Disney Plus this Friday.

0: news up next then, when we come back. A couple more tunes for Lynn while she's knocking up some eggs and bacon. Update on the day's sport, some entertainment gossip, and you got me for an extra hour through till 8 this evening. Hang on in there, back in 2 minutes.
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6: From the Sky News Centre at 6, we're told a watchdog investigation into how police responded to a university student's murder in Southampton will be published within 3 months. Henry Novak was handcuffed as he lay dying from stab wounds in December after a court heard his killer falsely accused him of racism. Body cam footage of that has angered both the Conservative and Reform UK leaders. Prime Minister Keir Starmer said he felt sick watching it.
7: It is really important to acknowledge, therefore, that are searching questions. I do think included in that will have to be this question of how accusations of racism informed or fed into the decision making.
6: South West Water's been fined almost £2 million for drinking supply failures in Devon. Inspectors found a parasite from animal faeces on farmland got into the system in May 2024. Almost 400 customers reported feeling unwell, leaving many other Brixham residents at the time feeling concerned.
8: Personally, I've had sort of stomach cramps for just over a week.
9: So many elderly people, and there's a hell of a lot of people being taken ill with it.
10: My wife has been drinking water to keep hydrated because she's diabetic. We're in a dreadful state.
6: The company insists it's brought in additional safeguards. The courts heard former SNP chief executive Peter Murrell spent money embezzled from the party on a motorhome and a robot lawnmower. He also falsified invoices and expenses. The US Secretary of State says there are signs Iran's supreme leader is increasingly engaging with discussions. Peace talks appear to have stalled, but Marco Rubio's indicated Tehran may discuss its nuclear program for the first time. A self-described anti-woke American influencers admitted assaulting a woman on the London Underground. Prosecutors say Melissa Rain Lively pulled a woman's hair at Bond Street tube station in October last year. And Marco Silva will leave Fulham this summer. It's after 5 years in charge of the Premier League side. That's the latest. I'm Cam Hall.
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0: What a great tune. Lady Linda from the Beach Boys. Well, guess who that's for? No, not for Craig. Six minutes past six.
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0: Well, not too bad out there at the moment. Showers gradually fading away to leave some clear spells. Though the odd shower is still possible at times, cloud thickens into the early hours with rain arriving in the west. Minimum temperature down to 10. For Wednesday, a spell of persistent rain spreads across the region during the morning, followed by some sunny spells and scattered showers into the afternoon. These turning increasingly windy though through the day, with the maximum tomorrow of 20. Also windy on Thursday with blustery showers and the risk of some thunder. Showers less frequent on Friday, and a spell of rain and stronger winds are possibly arriving on Saturday, and it is being fresher than of late. At your forecast, 7 after 6.

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0: And with the update, it's Joe.
3: England cricket head coach Brendan McCullum is promising a refined approach in their upcoming test series with New Zealand. He's kept his job after the winter's Ashes thrashing by Australia, despite heavy criticism from former players and pundits. McCullum's hoping they'll prove they've adapted their ultra-aggressive style in Thursday's opening match at Lords.
4: If you're in front of the game, how are you able to close games out? What's required during those moments? If you're behind the game, tactically, how do you navigate that situation to be able to make the necessary plays with calm and poise and start to hopefully bring yourself back into the game?
3: Meanwhile, former England cricket captain Andrew Flintoff has been named as the new head coach of Sydney Thunder in Australia's Big Bash. It'll be his first senior job in an overseas 2020 league. The legendary all-rounder has been in charge of the England Lions since 2024. Scotland legend Sir Kenny Dalglish has confirmed he's undergoing treatment for cancer. He says he wanted to keep the news private, but he accidentally posted about it on social media. Dalglish's former club Liverpool say they are sending him support and love. He's thanked medical staff for their incredible care and discretion. Southampton boss Tonda Eckert has apologised for getting junior staff to spy on opposition teams, saying he takes full responsibility for everything that's happened. He's also been backed by the club's owner to carry on, despite being thrown out of the Championship playoff final and being docked 4 points for next season. Former Southampton forward Theo Walcott says he must rebuild trust with the supporters.
5: I don't want to say this to excuse anything that we have done. I just want to give you context. In the way that I grew up in the football world, there's different rules in England. There's different rules from the EFL, and I should have known them.
3: And Wales are without a number of key players for tonight's friendly with World Cup-bound Ghana. Harry Wilson and Ben Cabango are missing, but captain Ben Davis is back after a long-term injury. Just 10,000 tickets have been sold for the game in Cardiff as Wales begin their build-up to the home Euros in 2028.
0: Thanks, Joe.

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8: Heading up to 622. No plans to build 275 homes on the outskirts of Melksham have been submitted. Gleeson Land wants to create the new development in Melksham as part of a wider plan for 500 properties in the area. Affordable homes are included in the proposal for the land near Blackmore Farm, although details on a wider design and layout will be revealed at a later stage. The plans have been submitted to Wiltshire Council and a consultation will close on the 26th of this month. If these plans are approved, the new T-junction could be created at Sandridge Common between Blackmore House and Lopez Close. And under the new proposals, around 70% of the land would be green space with allotments and two new play areas. Gleeson Land has also proposed a new walking and cycle routes as part of the development. It said trees and other hedgerows on the land would stay with homes built around them. Melksham Parish Council, or Melksham without Parish Council, should I say, said that it would consider the planning application at a meeting on the 22nd of this month there. Gleeson Land, current application aims to get outline planning permission, which will confirm the principle of the development there. We'll keep you updated on that, see what's going on. Okay. Now then, let's have some Al Stewart, who's on the border. A big hello to Paloma. Your tune on the way. And the answer to your question, yes. Hope that helps.

0: On the Border.
1: On the Border.
0: Al Stewart. From the album Year of the Cat.
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0: Well, we find out about Anna Kendrick's next job, plus Paul McCartney talks about his future in music. Debs has the details.
4: Sabrina Carpenter has been granted a temporary restraining order against a man she's accused of stalking her. US court documents allege 31-year-old William Applegate tried to force his way into her Los Angeles home last month and returned twice more. The singer says it left her in significant and ongoing fear for her personal safety. Anna Kendrick will direct the movie The Seven Husbands of Evelyn Hugo after a second filmmaker left the project. It's based on the 2017 novel of the same name and follows a fictional old Hollywood star who gives a final interview to an unknown journalist. Netflix picked up the rights to the film in 2022, but no casting details have been announced yet. Nafisa Williams says it's great to see a powerful woman show her vulnerable side in the show Rivals. The American actress stars as Cameron Cook in the Disney Plus series based on the Dame Jilly Cooper novel of the same name.
5: I like the journey of where she is in season two and watching her navigate, and it's such a roller coaster ride because there are, you know, consequences to what we do, and I think we get to see her in those consequences and what that feels like.
4: The mid-season finale premieres this Friday. And Sir Paul McCartney says he has no plans to retire anytime soon. The Beatles star told NME he's aware there are increasingly fewer opportunities for fans to hear music from his era live, saying there's nothing like it. He's released his latest solo album, The Boys of Dungeon Lane, last week, which includes a duet with Ringo Starr.
0: Thanks, Debs. Tune on the way then for Paloma. Some Michael Bublé. We'll do that. I have been crazy. After this one.

I'm sure that's what Tina says to Steve. Happy Steve when tea's ready. 29 minutes to 7 now. Tony Hadley's birthday today. Singer with Spandau Ballet. He's 66. And funny man John Corshaw, comedian and impressionist from Dead Ringers. He's also a big Doctor Who fan, by the way. Used to be a radio presenter on local radio too. He could be any presenter with those voices. 58 today.

Mark Lawrenson, TV football pundit who played for Liverpool and the Republic of Ireland, despite being about as Irish as Robert Mugabe. 69 is Mark. Bass player with the Bangles, Michael Steele. Who's a woman, by the way, despite the name. 71. And Dana Carvey, American actor and comedian of Wayne's World fame, is 71 also.

on this day in 1941 because of World War II, clothes rationing that was in the UK began on this day. And Rolling Stones in 1964 on this day made their US TV debut on the Les Crane Show. I bet that gave them a lift. No, never mind. 1967, David Bowie released his debut album, David Bowie, which failed to make the UK charts. Unbelievable. In 1973, the Electric Light Orchestra began their first US tour, a 40-date trek in San Diego, that's in California. And in 2010, Derek Berg opened fire in several areas of West Cumbria, killing 12 people and injuring 25 others before turning the gun on himself. And reports on this day in 2003 claim that Rolling Stone's Mick Jagger was demanding that the hotel rooms that he slept in on the European tour be blacked out, as he didn't like to be woken in the morning by natural daylight.

1984, Wham had their first UK number one with Wake Me Up Before You Go Go. Now, the song being inspired by a note Andrew Ridgeley left lying in his bedroom. Oh, yeah. But in 1975, on this day, widespread sleet and snow showers affected the UK, even hitting London and Essex. And in 1953, on this day, the coronation of the Queen Elizabeth took place and was the first to be televised, indeed. All about devices, the music of your life. Tune up next for Bologna. Listen in on this Tuesday tea time.

Michael Bublé. When You're Smiling for Paloma. And your question, Paloma, yes, you're absolutely right. Well done for working that one out. Well, after a tea, Lynn's got some pudding on the go, some cornettos. Mango and white chocolate. How about that? That looks yummy. And then says, yeah, love a bit of Michael Bublé. Thank you, Paloma. Excellent choice. Now in 2026, £1,000 could cover a whole month's rent. Or if you're feeling particularly flush, you can secure a luxury picnic on a boat, courtesy of Fortnum & Mason. The Premier Department Store has launched an extravagant new Thames experience, complete with gourmet food, champagne and river views. Undeniably glamorous, but with a four-figure price tag. Is there something special to be had? Well, the trip comes complete with a Bluetooth speaker, a full stereo system where guests are free to connect their own music if they choose. As long as it's a PG rating. And it's also important to note that though still sparkling water is complimentary, the Fortnum's champagne or English sparkling rosé is not included in the base £1,000 price, but rather marketed to elevate the outings and elevate your spending costing to an additional £35. This experience will be running from the 1st to the 12th of July to mark the Henley Royal Regatta and Henley Festival, and is available in groups of 4, 6 or 8 on the boat. The boat will moor via Hobbs of Henley at the start line of the regatta. Slots are available between 11:30 and 1:30, 3 p.m. and 5 p.m. each day. Liz Darren, Chief Brand and Creative Officer at Fortnum & Mason, says that summer and picnics are woven into the fabric of Fortnum, so this year

wanted to do something a little different and take the tradition onto the Thames itself. With Fortnum's on the Thames, we are inviting our guests to enjoy the British summer in an extraordinary and memorable setting. Our guests will enjoy thoughtfully prepared picnics, perfectly chilled fizz, and ever-changing river views, all accompanied by those unmistakable Fortnum touches. At the boat, Christabel, is a vintage boat from 1911 and decorated by swanky interior design Colours of Arley. It'll be offering red coat service for a higher price of, get this, £750, with picnic packages added on top. That's a lot. Unfortunately, as this is an older boat, there will be no accessibility options. But luckily, there are toilets. With website citing narrow passageways, where guests will need to be comfortably stepping down into the boat with a helping hand from the crew. And the picnics are designed for two guests, allowing parties of four, six or eight guests to choose their prepared combination. The picnic prices begin at £1,000 for a group of four and £1,250 for a group of eight. While the feasts begin at £1,140 to £1,530 for a group of eight. So what's in your picnic then for £125, according to Fortnum's? Well, smoked trout, capers, soda bread, that's just to start with, followed by honey mustard chicken with grilled asparagus, potato salad, green beans, silver skin onions, fennel and citrus salad for the main course, finishing with a mango and chocolate cornetto, finishing with elderflower jelly with fresh berries for pudding. £125.

0: So all these four, all these options are finished with a cheese board that includes British cheese plate, fig, fennel chutney, grapes and a few crackers. There's also an option to add extras to the picnic and tailor it for your own liking. So if you're a vegan or gluten-free, you can ensure their foods are for you to try too. So as scrumptious as the menu looks, is it really worth the price of a new iPhone or a short city break? It's your choice.
1: The packed lunch will be bursting out of your speakers again from 12 till 2 on Wednesday. As usual, we'll be helping everyone who's celebrating their birthdays this week to blow out their candles, which sounds like a euphemism but isn't. And we'll have the local news, the local weather, the Devizes diary, and all manner of noisy fun coming direct from the top of the Corn Exchange and straight down your lucky old ears. That's the packed lunch from 12 till 2 on Wednesday with me, Mike Marnie, right here on Fantasy Radio.
0: But not tomorrow. He's off for a couple of weeks again. So I'm in for Mike tomorrow from midday through till 5. Hope you can put up with that. I think he bought a ticket to everywhere. So he's off out and about. 6:45, deal with you through until 8 this evening. No Tim Underwood, sadly, no voice. Sore throat, not feeling great. Not good for radio. Get well soon, Timbo.

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6: 7:10, big good evening to Rachel, who says, could you play Still Corners, The Black Lagoon? Good choice. Hope all's well with you, Rachel.

that's good. From an album called Slow Air, Still Corners, Black Lagoon. Requested by Rachel this evening. Good choice.

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3: 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Call Mike on 07907 072 453.
0: Last look at the roads then. Church Lane at Figgledean has temporary traffic lights and roadworks on Church Lane through to the High Street. St Edith Marsh, the 342 at Bromham. That has temporary traffic lights and roadworks continuing between Holbrook and St Edith Marsh and on to the 5th of June. That continues. Across the rest of the county, Trowbridge, Bradford-on-Avon, Melksham, Devizes, all looking very quiet now, thank goodness. Things quietening down nicely for a Tuesday evening. So sadly, no Tim Underwood from 7 through till 10 this evening. You have me for an extra hour. We were talking about Fortnum and Mason's little offerings down the Thames there. Al says, well, okay, Fortnum and Mason might provide forage on the Thames with Bluetooth, but what about the nose bags available at the Lark in the Park that Fantasy Radio provides? That's proper entertainment, says Al. Yes, some proper entertainment. I know which one I go for, says Al. Ours is free. What a bargain.

0: Okay, then we head up then to the 7 o'clock news on this Tuesday tea time. Comedian Bobby Davrow is urging men to get checked after revealing a prostate cancer diagnosis. The 67-year-old is calling on eligible men to get a blood test used in screening for the disease. The impressionist said that, and was speaking to ITV's this morning, said he cried with relief when he was told his illness wasn't terminal. Funny man. Went to see him down at Weymouth a few months ago. Excellent evening. A couple of jokes I can remember. Sadly, Bobby Davrow's hamster passed away. Died at the wheel. So to replace the hamster, he bought himself a dog. Lovely dog. Very friendly. Lets anybody in the house. He's a UK border collie. Okay, back in 2 minutes for another hour of some top tunes here at Fantasy Radio. Stick around.
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5: Sky News Centre at 7. Sir Starmer says he felt sick watching police body cam footage of a murder victim in Southampton being restrained as he lay dying. 18-year-old Henry Novak can be heard saying in December he'd been stabbed and an officer doubting him.
6: Oh, I can't breathe.
7: Put the hand in the cuff, mate.
6: This is like
5: a court heard his killer falsely accused him of racism. One officer involved has resigned, while another's received death threats, having been wrongly identified in the video. A police watchdog investigation's to conclude within 3 months. Southwest Water's been hit with a record fine over contaminated drinking water in Devon that left hundreds feeling ill. A parasite outbreak left more than 16,000 homes in Brixham having to boil water in May 2024. The firm's been ordered to pay £2 million, with its lawyers issuing an unreserved apology. Environment Secretary Emma Reynolds has welcomed the punishment.
8: I understand that people are very concerned about the water sector. It hasn't been working for quite some time. I am leading ambitious reforms of our water sector to ensure that we have a new regulator with teeth to hold water companies to account.
5: A 5-year-old boy is the second child to die in a crash on the A30 in Cornwall. Another boy, aged 8, was pronounced dead at the scene close to Connor Downs near Hale on Friday. A man arrested has been released under investigation. Ukrainian officials say the number of people killed in overnight Russian strikes has risen to 22, a nursery's among buildings damaged in Kyiv. A British couple jailed on spying charges in Iran have lost an appeal against their convictions. Craig and Lindsay Foreman deny allegations of espionage. They were detained on a round-the-world motorbike trip in January 2025. And Wales are missing key players for tonight's friendly in Cardiff with World Cup-bound Ghana. But captain Ben Davis is back after a long-term injury. That's the latest. I'm Cam Hall.
0: Thanks very much, Cam.
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When am I going to make a living? Thanks for your kind words there, Paloma. The fantasy radio man himself, she says. For playing her Michael Bublé. You're very welcome. Now, Dawn French, the beloved actress and comedian, celebrated for her roles in, of course, The Vicar of Dibley, French and Saunders, has become something of an official ambassador for Cornwall, having made her having made the region her home nearly two decades ago. The TV star, at the age of 66 now, frequently shares glimpses of her coastal lifestyle, offering followers a peek into the stunning scenery she experiences every day. Comedy icon, who was born in Wales, initially relocated to Cornwall in 2006, selecting the charming village of Fowey as her base. And in 2022, though Dawn opted to move nearer to the Devon and Cornwall border, the actress reportedly sold her property for $6.6 million in 2021, three times what she paid for it in 2006, having concluded the town had grown too cool and trendy, according to her. So prior to her departure, she frequently gave fans a taste of Cornish living. Her previous residence was an impressive 15-bedroom mansion, offering spectacular estuary views. And in a surprising development, a friend revealed that Dawn had parted with the ground property in search of something more peaceful in a quieter corner of Cornwall. She now resides in a tucked away village elsewhere in Cornwall, alongside her husband Mark Bignall. The idyllic spot sits away from the typical tourist trail, allowing the pair to escape the summer visitor influx that descends on the village. And Dawn relocated to the Grade 2 listed property in Fowey back in 2006, along with her then-husband Sir Lenny Henry and their daughter Billy. The pair divorced in 2010. She married the current husband, Mark, therapist, in 2013, and remained living at the residence. And during the time in Cornwall, Dawn had championed not only the county's stunning scenery, but its food scene also, frequently commenting on local establishments and praising them for their atmosphere and excellent cuisine. So just to point out, the average property price in Cornwall stands at £275,000. That's of March this year, according to the ONS.

Its reputation has attracted praise from high-profile figures, including the likes of Rick Stein and Alice Levine. Charming establishment even welcomed world leaders during the 2021 G7 summit. Dawn also previously delighted fans with a charming snap of herself and her beloved dog during a misty walk along Palm Beach back in 2017. St. Austell locals were quick to recognise the picturesque spot, with the post sparking lively discussion within the Friends of Palm Beach Facebook group. So Dawn French heading down to Cornwall there, in a more relaxed, quiet spot. And I don't blame her. Nothing wrong with a bit of peace and quiet.

Neil in for Timbo. Through till 8. While Timbo gets his voice back. Hopefully for next week. I do miss him.

0: treat Dad to a special Father's Day lunch at the Conservative Club in Long Street on Sunday the 21st of June. 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

0: Tom Robinson and War Baby. Look who's just walked through the door.
1: Who's that then? Oh, me.
0: Yeah.
1: I love that song.
0: That's good, isn't it?
1: War Baby. It's
0: just
1: one of my favourites.
0: To be on the playlist as you walk through the door.
1: I remember back in the day when we used to play CDs at our disco that we used to do. You bought me a copy of the album.
0: I did, indeed.
1: I still got it.
0: Still
1: got it.
0: Amazing, isn't it? And at the time, that sort of tune, I don't know why, was very difficult to find.
1: Yes.
0: Just get hold of.
1: Yeah, it was. But you bought me the album, which is lovely. So it's not Thursday night, is it?
0: Not yet.
1: Thank goodness for that. Because otherwise, I'm not prepped.
0: I'm here. Very smart, dear listener.
1: Yeah, well, I'm here because it's all part of the Devizes Arts Festival. Tonight,
0: tell us.
1: Patrick Grant from the Great British Sewing Bee, fashion designer, also business entrepreneur, is going to be downstairs in about 40 minutes from now talking to the great public.
0: Yes.
1: 400 people are going to be packed downstairs.
0: Wow.
1: And I'm doing the Q&A. I'm doing the question and answers.
0: Excellent stuff. That's a good thing to do there. And nice man.
1: Yeah, I mean, we've just done a sound check. Yep. He seems a lovely bloke.
0: Yeah.
1: He's a big Everton football supporter. Now, the reason I mention that is I don't follow football.
0: No, nor me.
1: But my dad is a massive Everton fan. Yeah. So we got chatting about
0: that.
1: Wow,
0: brilliant.
1: And Patrick doesn't know this yet, unless he's listening. Do you think he's listening back in his room?
0: I think he probably will.
1: Down in the green room. Yeah. Patrick doesn't know this, but also there's a link to Lancashire. This is where Patrick's latest factory is. And my granddad and my dad grew up in Lancashire.
0: Wow.
1: So look at that.
0: It's amazing.
1: Look at that.
0: Wow.
1: You know, the old cyclical thing of life, the circle of life. that's what I'm going to be doing in about 35 minutes from now. I'm going to be on stage with Patrick Grant asking him some questions.
0: Wow.
1: Yeah.
0: And it'll be on Devizes TV live.
1: Is there a TV station at Devizes?
0: Is there a TV station?
1: I don't know. I'm glad I put my suit on, though.
0: Yes, looking very smart.
1: Well, I thought you got, you know, just dress up a bit.
0: Yeah, that's it. Yeah, no, you do look very smart.
1: Thank you very much.
0: Yeah, so that's what you're doing this evening.
1: That's what I'm doing this evening, which is why.
0: It's all going in.
1: I thought I'd just pop up from the Sarah's Hall to see you.
0: Yeah, you're very kind.
1: While Patrick's gone off to, I think he's gone back to his room.
0: Right.
1: Just to get himself ready.
0: Yeah.
1: And I thought, well, I've got 40 minutes to kill. Someone's just bought me a 6X.
0: Very nice.
1: Which is lovely. It's going down well. And I thought I'd come see my friend Neil. I didn't realise you were on for Timbo.
0: Well, yeah. Poor old Timbo's got no voice, so no good for radio. So bless him. Get well soon, Timbo.
1: Yeah.
0: And so I thought, well, I'll do an extra hour, entertain the dear listener for an extra hour.
1: Yeah, good for you.
0: And then we'll have some fantasy favourites for through until 10.
1: Yeah, lovely. Timbo, if you're listening, get well soon, my friend.
0: Absolutely, yes. I got a message from him today to say that I've lost my voice, mate.
1: Yeah, I don't know. He's been licking lampposts again, probably.
0: I know, yes.
1: Know what he's like.
0: Too many pot noodles.
1: Too many pot noodles. Yeah, you need to get some more sustenance in your diet.
0: He was trying to improve things in the heat too with his pot noodles. He did put one in the fridge.
1: Really? Oh, gosh. And by the way, other snacks are available.
0: Absolutely. Oh, bless him.
1: So I'll be back here on Thursday with the Early Late Show.
0: Yes.
1: Yeah, I thought I might as well give that a plug while I'm here.
0: Well, why not? Yeah, you've got time.
1: Hey, we've got a brand new competition.
0: Yeah, you have. It's The Chain.
1: It's called The Chain.
0: Yeah.
1: I play two songs. You've got to guess what the link is, hence why it's called The Chain.
0: Yeah.
1: The link is between the two songs. And it could be anything.
0: Yeah.
1: It could be just the fact that one's a cover and one isn't.
0: Yeah.
1: It could be the same name of the artists.
0: Yeah.
1: Or it could be something really spurious, like the record label, or the fact that the producer was the same producer on both songs.
0: Mm.
1: Or, yeah, so it could be as deep as that, or it could be as shallow, a bit like me, as shallow as that. So that's The Chain. And also, because we are now moving into summer, meteorologically, it's the first, well, it was the first day of summer yesterday, wasn't
0: it? Yeah.
1: Where are we? The first? Yes, yesterday. Mm. So, Summer Glovebox Classics through the summer.
0: Excellent stuff, isn't it?
1: A couple of summer songs each week on the Early Late Show.
0: And am I right in saying Joe's in?
1: Joe from Devizes Books, the lovely Joe, who I might see tonight. She might be downstairs tonight.
0: Yes.
1: Joe from Devizes Books, the best bookshop in the universe. We know
0: absolutely,
1: that, don't we?
0: Absolutely, yeah.
1: Yeah, she'll be in with her book reviews and also looking at gigs that she's selling tickets for.
0: And what she hasn't got in her shop, you don't need to read.
1: It's great. And the thing is as well, if she hasn't got it, she can get it to you next day.
0: Yeah, it's just fantastic, isn't it?
1: Like that.
0: Yeah.
1: You know, like in Mr. Ben, you know, the shopkeeper.
0: Yeah.
1: It was like that, you know, just turn around. I'm clicking, by the way, because it's just like magic. Like that. and a book appears.
0: Yeah, absolutely. Yeah.
1: So we've got lovely Joe, yeah, and we'll have all the other usual bits and pieces. Al Weber, if he's listening.
0: Al's been on,
1: hello,
0: yes.
1: Hello, Al.
0: Yes.
1: Yeah, friend he's of the station.
0: He's been doing a few messages in this evening, yes, bless him. We played him a... played him a tune earlier. He has been looking at the weather. Not a drop of rain, he says, earlier on the satellite imagery. So I went in the washing today and got a free rinse because it hammered down.
1: Yeah, I know. It hammered down last night, didn't it?
0: Didn't it? Yeah.
1: Ooh.
0: And he's done a bit of outdoor tumble drying as well in the sunshine and the gale.
1: Oh, good for you. That's good. I don't think you can beat, personally, I don't think you can beat outdoor drying.
0: You can, it's got can you?
1: That unique
0: something
1: smell.
0: About it. You can't, it's not the same as indoor stuff,
1: no,
0: is it?
1: No, exactly.
0: No.
1: So yeah, all the usual bits and pieces on the Early Late Show, including Al Weber's request. We've got some more crackers that he's sent me.
0: Yeah.
1: The top 10 80s chart from an 80s year. Also, the end of show Smoochie. We're dipping to the Devizes diary. So all that.
0: Seven, the pack program.
1: 7 till 9 on Thursday.
0: Yeah.
1: I had to think then. What time do I start? I think it's because I'm here now at 7:30 almost on a Tuesday.
0: Yeah. Yeah, it throws your system about, doesn't it, really? Mm. You know, is that nice, that beer?
1: It is lovely. Yeah, I'm sorry I can't offer you. Well, I could decant some into a little mug. Do you want a bit?
0: On stem, right?
1: I just felt like, you know, just to steady the nerves. It's quite nerve-wracking.
0: Absolutely.
1: Doing these things.
0: Yeah, with 400 people.
1: Well, 400 people, yeah. and a celebrity as well.
0: Absolutely, yeah.
1: So I thought, they said to me, would you like a drink? And I thought, shall I be sensible and go for a ginger beer? And I thought,
0: or
1: no,
0: a snowball.
1: I'll go for a snowball. They're alcoholic, aren't they, snowballs?
0: I think they are.
1: So I thought, no, I'll go for a 6X, because that'll keep me going now till 10
0: yes,
1: o'clock.
0: Yes, absolutely, yeah.
1: And I'll be all right. You know, it's only one.
0: He's going to get another one in the minute.
1: So, yeah, the problem is, when because the lovely folk at the Devizes Arts Festival say, like, we'll shout you this drink, Jonesy, because you're helping us out tonight.
0: Yeah.
1: I thought, well, if that's the case, then not only am I going to have a 6X, but I'm also going to have 3 whiskey chasers.
0: Absolutely. Don't refuse it if it's offered.
1: I'll be stumbling onto the stage at 8 o'clock. Goodness me. Talk about professional. Not.
0: If you've fallen off by 5 past.
1: I know. No, I'm just having one. Just one. Just a sip. And get me through the next couple of hours.
0: Yeah, absolutely.
1: We're going to have a busy show with Patrick Grant downstairs.
0: Yeah, yeah. Sounds like a good one.
1: Yeah, and his book is called Less.
0: Yep.
1: And it's all to do with Stop Buying So Much Rubbish, How Having Fewer Better Things Can Make Us Happier, which is true, I think.
0: Yeah, sometimes
1: don't need
0: I always
1: all this
0: find
1: stuff.
0: If you have, you know, if you're absolutely rammed with stuff at home and you have a good clear out, one, it clears the mind.
1: Oh, it does.
0: And also, something that's, you know, like you said earlier, could be repaired rather than thrown away.
1: Yeah. So by his ethos is buy maybe older, but something that then, because it's older, it can be repaired.
0: Yeah.
1: And if it's of good quality, okay, it might cost you more, but in the long run, it's cheaper because you're not having to buy twice.
0: That's right. It lasts longer, wouldn't it? Yeah.
1: They often say buy cheap, buy twice.
0: Yeah, that's
1: that
0: right.
1: Doesn't always apply.
0: No.
1: Because I've bought cheap stuff in the past and it's still going.
0: Yes, yeah.
1: But more often than not, and I get the ethos that if it's something really good quality, if you can push the boat out a bit and buy something really good, and it's repairable, you look after it, it will last you possibly a lifetime.
0: Yeah, that's right. Yeah. Some things do, don't they? They keep going, keep going and going,
1: don't they?
0: Exactly.
1: So, a bit like us.
0: But
1: old
0: we have
1: bastard.
0: To. We have to.
1: We have to keep going. Oh, nice to talk to you.
0: Yeah, you too.
1: Nice to see you, as always.
0: Yeah, thanks for popping in.
1: Sorry, I just thought I'd say hello. Had a bit, as I said, I had a little bit of time to kill, and everyone's now mooching through the hallway downstairs, and I thought, well, I need to just disappear for half an hour.
0: So pop up and see Neil.
1: Well, I'll come and see Neil. Well, I wanted to see you anyway, my friend. Of course.
0: Obviously.
1: Yeah, exactly. Is this Prince?
0: Yeah.
1: Oh, I love this. Oh, do you know, I'm not going to do this thing tonight at 8 o'clock. I'm going to sit here and listen to your tunes. They're brilliant. Thanks, mate.

0: That money doesn't matter tonight. 26 minutes away from 8 o'clock now. Tina says the time's flying by. It certainly is. Lynn's been turfed out of her conservatory listening to me. Hubby, that is, wants the news on. So we're reclining in my chair in the lounge and relaxing once again. Have yourself a lovely, peaceful evening there, Lynn. Rachel's been on and she says, well, any chance of fitting some stereophonics in, if possible, Neil? And can confirm that... Patrick from the Sewing Bee is indeed a friendly, knowledgeable speaker. He Good. Was also in Salisbury, he said that Rachel said wish she would known that he was there tonight.
1: Oh, Rachel, yeah. It'd been nice to have said hello to you.
0: Yeah.
1: Well, it's good to know that he's friendly and warm. I've met him briefly, like for 5 minutes, just during the sound check, and he seems lovely.
0: Mm. Good stuff.
1: And I say, he was talking about... Did I mention the football? I did, didn't I?
0: Everton man.
1: Yeah, the Everton man. I don't know whether I mentioned it on air or not.
0: Yeah, you did.
1: But yeah, my dad... I'm not a football fan, but my dad is. And he's a big Everton fan like my dad. And also there's the link to Lancashire as well. So,
0: absolutely, yeah.
1: Should be good. Should bode well.
0: Absolutely, yeah. I'm sure it will be... a fantastic night, especially with you comparing it.
1: Oh, thank you very much. I just went downstairs and one of the ladies behind the bar said, are you the host? And I said, well, I'm asking a few questions. I mean, people...
0: Was that Mavis from the Fancy Radio Canteen?
1: It's the first time I've met Mavis.
0: Is it? Yeah.
1: I don't think she recognised me with my clothes on. I mean, sorry, with my suit on.
0: Well, since we had this recent heat, she's had a skin fade as well. She looks fantastic.
1: Well, of course, that's not knowing her before. I mean,
0: that's right. You wouldn't know, would you? Yeah. No, we wouldn't recognise her.
1: But mind you, there's Neil.

0: people are really interested.
1: They are, yeah, of course.
0: I know.
1: Rachel is.
0: Yeah, no, exactly. Yeah. Thanks, Rachel. Well, I appreciate that, Rachel. I need all the love and all the listeners I can get.
1: You'll be fine.
0: Back on Thursday, 7 o'clock, absolutely. Early late show. I'll be fine, yes.
1: Have a great night,
0: yeah,
1: Mark.
0: Yeah, cheers, mate. Thank you. And I'll catch you Thursday at 7.
1: Will do. We'll see you then. Thank with Joe. You. Rachel, this one's for you. Hope this is suitable. Indian summer.

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Craig's asked for some Elton John, and this one in particular, Passengers. $17 to $8.

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2: 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Blood donor session on Thursday the 25th of June here in the Corn Exchange. 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So you must also be registered as a donor and already registered. 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

Alana Miles. Black Velvet. Neil with you tomorrow from midday through till five. No Mike on lunch tomorrow. Hope you can join me for our 5 hour marathon tomorrow afternoon. Love to have your company. Here comes Melba Moore.

0: The other side of the news then, some fantasy favourites taking us through till 10 o'clock. James Barrington taking a look at the 60s for an hour from 10 o'clock. Gorgeous Helen's on from 11, rounding up Tuesday evening with some love songs. And Top Man Tom through the night, keepity company through till 7 a.m. Even to Stevie B and Enzo.
1: Hello.
0: Better get an early night, says Steve, bright-eyed and bushy-tailed, ready for our five-hour stint tomorrow. Absolutely. Thank you all for listening. Great tune, says Lynn. Thank you.

0: Enjoy the rest of your evening. I'll catch you tomorrow at midday. Thanks so much, Shaw, for hanging in there through till 8 o'clock. Good to have you company.
1: To my life.
0: Enjoy the rest of your evening, whatever you're up to. Keep it here at Fantasy Radio.
1: I want to thank you, girl.
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5: From the Sky News Centre at 8, an officer involved in the handcuffing of a murder victim has resigned as Sakir Starmer gives his reaction to the police body cam footage.
6: It's harrowing. And I have to say, as a father of a 17-year-old boy, I felt sick watching it.
5: Student Henry Novak can be heard telling police in Southampton in December that he'd been stabbed. The 18-year-old was falsely accused by his killer of racism. Nigel Farage says the reaction should be one of rage, which the Prime Minister disagreed with, the police watchdogs investigating. South West Water's been fined more than £1.8 million for a parasite outbreak. Hundreds of customers reported feeling unwell in Devon in May 2024. A five-year-old boy's died in a crash on the A30 in Cornwall. A second child passed away at the scene near Hale on Friday. Prosecutors say the ex-chief executive of the SNP, Peter Murrell, faked invoices and expenses as he misused £400,000 of party money. Details of his purchases include £2,000 on umbrellas, games consoles and a motorhome that only had 4 miles on the clock. Sir Kenny Dalglish has thanked medical staff after confirming he's undergoing treatment for cancer. He says he wanted to keep the news private, but he accidentally posted about it on social media. Dalglish's former club Liverpool say they're sending him support and love. Jordan Henderson played at Anfield when Dalglish was in his second spell as manager.
7: That was a bit of a shock this morning. He was the one that brought us to Liverpool, and obviously he's supported us all the way, even when I've left. So from me, I just wish him and the family all the very best. I hope he recovers really well and he gets back to his fighting self very soon.
5: And it's goalless in the early stages of Wales's friendly with Ghana in Cardiff. The Black Stars are using the game's preparation for the World Cup, with them one of England's group opponents for the tournament. That's the latest. I'm Cam Hall.
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0: before you go, there's something I want you to have.
1: Oh, it's beautiful. But wait a minute, isn't this...
0: Yeah, yes it is.
1: But I thought the old lady dropped it into the ocean in the air.
0: Well, baby, I went down and got it.

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Good morning. It's me, David Hills. Yes, on a morning. Every Thursday now from 10 till 12, I will be here with you to keep you awake all the way through to lunchtime. Barnes has gotten you out of bed, hopefully. I'll keep you awake, as I said, until lunchtime. Intro Quiz will be here along with your requests and dedications and lots of good tunes. So join me on the morning show, 10 till 12. Good morning. I

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5: From the Sky News Centre at 9, Keir Starmer says he felt sick watching police body cam footage of a murdered student being handcuffed in Southampton. Henry Novak had told officers in December he'd been stabbed, but they restrained him after the 18-year-old's killer falsely claimed he'd been racially abused. Shadow Home Secretary Chris Philp spoke earlier in the Commons.
6: Henry told the police he could not breathe 9 times. He told them he had been stabbed 4 times. The response from the officer, we've all heard, was to say, I don't think you have, mate.
5: The watchdogs investigating South West Water say they apologise unreservedly after receiving a nearly £2 million fine for a parasite outbreak that contaminated drinking water in Devon. Hundreds reported falling ill in May 2024. A court's heard Peter Murrell's spending spree with money he stole from the SNP went on luxury items, everyday essentials and a motorhome. The party's former chief executive embezzled £400,000. Thousands more black men are being invited to take part in a prostate cancer screening trial, but it won't be offered to the wider population as per official guidance. UK Athletics has been fined £350,000 for the corporate manslaughter of a Paralympian who died during a training session in East London. Part of a metal cage fell on UAE shot putter Abdullah Hayyai in 2017. Judge Richard Marks KC outlined the case against Keith Davis, who was head of sport for that year's World Paralympics Athletics Championships.
7: They submit that the evidence shows that you knew that the cage had not been erected in accordance with the instructions, and that you must have known that a failure to erect the cage in such circumstances would give rise to a risk of collapse.
5: A disc goalless in the second half of Wales's friendly with Ghana in Cardiff, the Black Stars are using the game as preparation for the World Cup with them one of England's group opponents for the tournament. That's the latest. I'm Cam Hall.
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Thursday's Early Late Show has moved into its summer season, and there are, as you would expect, a few changes. We've got a brand new competition called The Chain. In fact, can we change the theme, please? Just guess the link between the two songs I'll play you. That's The Chain. And Glovebox Classics features summer songs for the season. We'll also have the usual bits and pieces like the 80s Top 10, Al Weber's Chosen Song, The Devices Diary, and the end of show Smoochie. So join me, Jonesy, every Thursday evening from 7 for Summer's Early Late Show, right here on 97FM Fantasy Radio.

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5: Sky News Centre at 10. A police officer involved in a student being handcuffed despite saying he'd been stabbed has resigned. Body cam footage from December shows the response to Henry Novak's murder in Southampton and his killer's false claims that the 18-year-old had racially abused him. The watchdog's investigating, with the Home Secretary saying the case shouldn't be used to turn communities against one another. Protesters gathered outside Southampton Central Police Station this evening.
6: My God!

0: South West Water has been fined almost £2 million for drinking supply failures in Devon. Inspectors found a parasite from animal faeces on farmland got into the system in May 2024. It's been revealed ex-SNP chief executive Peter Morrell used fake invoices and falsified expenses to misuse £400,000 of party money. A court heard some of the cash went on a motorhome that had driven just 4 miles, £2,000 worth of umbrellas and a Dyson hairdryer. Psychologist Dr. Jane Hansel thinks the items could have been absorbed by his salary.
1: People often, if they're embezzling, it's about the financial reward, but for him, he had the money to purchase these things. So for me, it's actually about thrill-seeking behaviour. It's about the dopamine hit.
0: He'll be sentenced later this month. A British couple jailed on spying charges in Iran have lost an appeal against their convictions. Craig and Lindsay Foreman were detained on a round-the-world motorbike trip in January 2025. Sport, and it's reported Liverpool have reached a verbal agreement with Andoni Iraola to become their new head coach. The former Bournemouth boss is set to replace the sacked Arne Slot at Anfield. A formal announcement will be made in the coming days. And Wales scored a late equaliser to draw 1-1 with Ghana in their friendly in Cardiff. Lewis Kumas got the goal for the hosts in injury time. That's the latest. I'm Laura Safe.
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Hello again and welcome to another flashback to the 60s. It's the decade that changed the course of history. From Liverpool to Los Angeles, from the Beatles to the Beach Boys, you'll hear it all and more.

had on today's program, JFK disarms the press. He also visits fundraising in Miami, and our 60s TV flashback is Mike Connors from Mannix.

0: and acclaimed as one of the greatest rock and roll artists of all time. Chuck Berry and his number 23 hit on Billboard, Nadine. The Grassroots.
1: Music is our business.

0: Formed in Los Angeles, that's the Ripcords. Their biggest hit was Hey Little Cobra. This is a number 28 hit from 1964 and Three Window Coupe.
1: I have selected as the title of my remarks tonight, The President and the Press. Some may suggest that this would be more naturally worded, The President versus the Press, but those are not my sentiments tonight. It is true, however, that when a well-known diplomat from another country demanded recently that our State Department repudiate certain newspaper attacks on his colleague, it was unnecessary for us to reply that this administration was not responsible for the press, for the press had already made it clear that it was not responsible for this administration.

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And the Bonnets took a chance, but they failed to chart. From 1964. Betty Duke. 1966.

That's from Patty Duke's 1966 Greatest Hits album, and Why Don't They Understand? 1969.

0: Oh, what a fantastic song. David Ruffin, the brother of Jimmy Ruffin, and I've Lost Everything from 1969.
1: Flashback, good time only. 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

0: Huey Lewis and his Playboys, number 13 on Billboard from 1966, and My Heart Symphony.
1: Senator Smathers, Mr. Chairman, Governor Bryant, Senator Holland, members of the Florida delegation, Secretary Ribicoff, Senator Jennings Randolph, ladies and gentlemen, I had never heard till tonight Senator Holland's nominating speech for Senator Smathers, but

thinking about running for the United States Senate, I went to then Senator Smathers and said, George, what do you think? He said, don't do it. Can't win. Bad year. In 1956, I was at the Democratic Convention, and I said I didn't know whether I'd run for vice president or not. So I said, George, what do you think? This is it. They need a young man. It's your chance. So I ran and lost. And in 1960, I was wondering whether I ought to run in the West Virginia primary. Don't do it. That state you can't possibly carry. And actually, the only time I really got nervous about the whole matter at Los Angeles was just before the balloting. George came up and said, I think it looks pretty good for you.

0: Mannix was a detective television series that ran on CBS from 1967. It starred Mike Connors as Joe Mannix. It was produced by Desilu's head, Lucille Ball. The role of Mannix was for a physical guy, and as the star of the show explains, he was just that, Mike Connors.
1: Yeah, I do most of it. I guess, about 90% of it. But when I see that there's a stunt to be done which could very well cost you your life, I quietly sit down and call for somebody else. But most of the fighting and all of the action, I try and do myself. Luckily, I was active in sports and I can handle it. Yeah, I played basketball at UCLA. And I've been involved in sports all of my life, and all kinds of sports. And I found it has come in very handy, especially today on television when they like so much movement and action. And the cameras get in close, and when you can do it yourself, it makes it much more believable and honest.

0: That's the white garage rock band from New York and Philadelphia, The Cell Survivors, Expressway to Your Heart, number 4 from 1967.
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His real name is Trinidad Lopez. He was born in Dallas, Texas, and that's his number three hit for 3 weeks on Billboard from 1963. If I Had a Hammer.

0: Husband and wife duo Sonny and Cher from 1967. They make a good combination.
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5: Sky News Centre at 11, an officer involved in the handcuffing of a murder victim has resigned as Sir Keir Starmer gives his reaction to the police body cam footage.
6: It's harrowing. And I have to say, as a father of a 17-year-old boy, I felt sick watching it.
5: Student Henry Novak can be heard telling police in Southampton in December that he'd been stabbed. The 18-year-old was falsely accused by his killer of racism. Nigel Farage says the reaction should be one of rage, which the Prime Minister disagreed with. The police watchdog's investigating. South West Water says they apologise unreservedly after receiving a record fine for a parasite outbreak that contaminated drinking water in Devon. The firm's been ordered to pay nearly £2 million after hundreds reported falling ill in May 2024. A court's heard Peter Murrell's spending spree with money he stole from the SNP went on luxury items, everyday essentials and a motorhome. The party's former chief executive embezzled £400,000. The president of Ukraine is warning a fresh attack from Russia is possible tonight. Ukrainian officials say 22 people have been killed in drone and missile strikes from Moscow last night. They say an 8-year-old boy and his mum were found in the ruins of a 4-story building in Dnipro, with Kiev also hit. Volodymyr Zelensky has renewed his appeal to Western allies.
7: We need results from every country that can help us. The intelligence warning regarding Russian strikes remain in effect. Our defenders of the sky are ready 24/7.
5: In sport, Lewis Kumas scored his first goal for Wales as they drew 1-1 with Ghana in their friendly in Cardiff. The Liverpool youngster headed the equaliser late into stoppage time. And it's reported Liverpool have reached a verbal agreement with Andoni Iraola to become their new head coach. The former Bournemouth boss is set to replace the sacked Arne Slot at Anfield. That's the latest. I'm Laura Safe.
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gentle evening so far, listening to The Love Train on Fantasy Radio. We've played some fantastic tracks already tonight. If you're enjoying all of the love songs that we've played, we've got more between now and midnight on The Love Train on Fantasy Radio.

0: Do you know what? I could do a hearing some good old tunes. You know, songs everybody knows the words to. Wonder what's being played on the radio at the moment.
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0: Hey, it's Barnsley. I like Barnsley. I've been listening to him on the radio for years, but I don't want to hear new songs today. If only I had a time machine, I could go back and hear all those songs I used to listen to years ago again.
2: Now then, come over here. Look at this.
0: Who are you?
2: You realise that what I'm about to do is going to be appallingly dangerous.
0: What are you going to do?
2: Now, here comes the tricky part. You see this? Well, this is the time setting. That's critical to a billionth part of a nanosecond. You see?
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0: 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And the flares don't look very good either. Hang on a minute. That was Barnsley. How long time have I been on the radio?
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Well, you know, these tracks that we choose to play on the Love Train are really quite timeless, aren't they? 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
1: Ah, that is the way to close the show. Hope you've enjoyed it as much as I have. It's Helen Mason, and we'll do it all over again on the Love Train tomorrow night here on Fantasy Radio.

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4: Sky News Centre at midnight. A police officer involved in a student being handcuffed despite saying he'd been stabbed has resigned. Body cam footage from December shows the response to Henry Novak's murder in Southampton and his killer's false claims that the 18-year-old had racially abused him. The Home Secretary says the case shouldn't be used to turn communities against one another. Protesters gathered outside Southampton's Central Police Station earlier.
5: No justice!
4: South West Water has been hit with a record fine over contaminated drinking water in Devon that left hundreds feeling ill. A parasite outbreak left more than 16,000 homes having to boil water 2 years ago. The firm's been ordered to pay £2 million, with its lawyers issuing an unreserved apology. Environment Secretary Emma Reynolds welcomes this.
6: I understand that people are very concerned about the water sector. It hasn't been working for quite some time. I am leading ambitious reforms of our water sector to ensure that we have a new regulator with teeth to hold water companies to account.
4: Prosecutors have revealed the former chief executive of the SNP used party funds to buy a motorhome that he only ever drove 4 miles. Peter Morrell pleaded guilty last week to embezzling over £400,000. The King, Queen and Princess of Wales have met researchers, clinicians and volunteers at an event for Cancer Research UK. It's marking 125 years since it became a charity by holding a reception at St James's Palace in London. In sport, it's reported Liverpool have reached a verbal agreement with Andoni Iraola to become their new head coach. The former Bournemouth boss is set to replace the sacked Arne Slot at Anfield. And Wales scored a late equaliser to draw 1-1 with Ghana in their friendly in Cardiff. Lewis Kumas got the goal for the hosts in injury time. That's the latest. I'm Laura Safe.

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And maybe one or two you hoped you'd never hear again. 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
5: Sky News Centre at 1. We're told a watchdog investigation into how police responded to a university student's murder in Southampton will be published within 3 months. Henry Novak was handcuffed as he lay dying from stab wounds in December after a court heard his killer falsely accused him of racism. One officer involved has resigned. South West Water has been fined almost £2 million for drinking supply failures in Devon. Inspectors found a parasite from animal faeces on farmland got into the system in May 2024. It's been revealed ex-SNP chief executive Peter Murrell used fake invoices and falsified expenses to misuse £400,000 of party money. A court heard some of the cash went on a motorhome, £2,000 worth of umbrellas and a Dyson hairdryer. Psychologist Dr. Jane Halsall thinks the items could have been absorbed by his salary.
6: People often, if they're embezzling, it's about the financial reward. But for him, he had the money to purchase these things. So for me, it's actually about thrill-seeking behaviour. It's about the dopamine hit.
5: He'll be sentenced later this month. The president of Ukraine is warning a fresh attack from Russia is possible tonight. Ukrainian officials say 22 people have been killed in drone and missile strikes from Moscow yesterday. They say an 8-year-old boy and his mum were found in the ruins of a 4-storey building in Dnipro, with Kiev also hit. Volodymyr Zelensky has renewed his appeal to Western allies.
7: We need results from every country that can help us. The intelligence warning regarding Russian strikes remain in effect. Our defenders of the sky are ready 24/7.
5: In sport, Lewis Kumar scored his first goal for Wales as they drew 1-1 with Ghana in their friendly in Cardiff. The Liverpool youngster headed the equaliser late into stoppage time. And it's reported a verbal agreement between Liverpool and Andoni Iraola has been reached for him to become their new head coach. He's expected to replace the sacked Arne Slot at Anfield. That's the latest. I'm Laura Safe.